As I wake up this morning, I go on my knees, full of tears of joy.

Have you ever wondered why there is so much confusion and conflict in families today? Why denominations are multiplying yet sins continue to increase? Do you know where the world stands right now in the prophetic time? Friends, the world is sick and is in need of great physician. But don't worry, the answer is revival and reformation. The ministry of reformers, grounded in the word of God, is bringing a life-changing message based on Matthew chapter 24 verse 14, Isaiah 6 verse 16, Isaiah 8 verse 19 to 20, and Isaiah chapter 1 verse 2 to 6. Join us every Saturday at Omega Nursery High Private School in Teguana Village. Come and discover how to build a healthy family, understand true education, learn the purpose of the church, and uncover the meaning of prophecy in Daniel and Revelation. For more information, call 0773-137-754 or 0753-906-727 or 0776-699-794. 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Don't

0: Do you ever wonder why there is so much confusion and conflict in families today? Why denominations are multiplying yet sins continue to increase? Do you know where the world stands right now in the prophetic time? Friends, the world is sick and is in need of great physician. But don't worry, the answer is revival and reformation. The ministry of reformers, grounded in the word of God, is bringing a life-changing message based on Matthew chapter 24 verse 14, Isaiah 6 verse 16, Isaiah 8 verse 19 to 20, and Isaiah chapter 1 verse 2 to 6. 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Don't miss.
1: All right. 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
2: 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She will come with Gilkakan, Kono Medicare, a forever radio lawara.
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4: Salutation to everyone, dear brothers and sisters, and it's my great pleasure to be with you at this time where we are going to share God's word, and I am by name Tarsis, an evangelist from Revival and Reformation. As usual, we welcome you at this time, as you are sure that we always share with you God's word at this time. So, before we may go any further, we would like first to offer prayer, then after we shall happen to proceed. Kindly loving Father, we thank you for this time. We thank you for the gift of life that you have given us. May your name be glorified. Father, as we've come

0: Well, today we've also come up with another topic which we are going to put across, and it shall bear a theme that is saying, being not only hearer of the word, but also the doer of the word.
1: Tin lọc vào biên ok lọc phải là bà mô kê này mà vì lọc kê tia vậy nè bên mà nó in pay winyo bên mà nó in pay winyo lọc phải là bà winyo cái kèn em đó nói kê rì
0: That's a topic which we would like to share with you.
1: tích en a ye vì lọc mà dịt mà em nó tạo nè mẹ rồi nhu áp kê đu yếu đi kô mẹ đi
0: And we know that you always spare your time while listening to us.
1: nè pol kare ini mi chawani me winyo lọc mà wan wakati kere
0: We would like also to say that let's everyone take this time whereby we can be sure that we are going together to make sure that we shall come to the end when we have understood the why it is needed to be the doer of the word than being only a hearer of the word.
1: Walego joma pol ni gumine wachawa wakwa tiet lok man ma wiye wanyi ni bedo mano in pe bedo la winy ke kan ente kere tich
0: It is true that everyone is a Christian, all the people belong in different religion, but unless you are the doer of the word, being accepted as God's fearing child, it is impossible.
1: Yeah, do ngeni dan ma pol gilung ne gelo kristayo ma eoni be ento watiki dan ma nap ma gingi winyo lok chiki keritich chi ne kwanya ka yini winyo lok chiki keritich chi kibilu ni ina kristayo ka pega melo chi bene no berko
0: Let's have our baseline verse in the book of James, chapter 1, verse 22 to 24. Then we happen to understand why it is really needed for everyone to be a doer of the word. James 1, 22 to 24, it reads,
1: Jacobo Achel Pierre.
0: But be ye doers of the word, and not hearers only, deceiving your own selves. For if any be a hearer of the word, and not a doer, he is like unto a man beholding his natural face in a glass. For he beholds himself, and goes his way, and straightway forgets what manner of man he was.
1: James 120?
0: 22 to 24.
1: Okay. 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
0: This is the reason why we are here also reminding each other why is it needed for you just to be the doer of the word.
1: En aye tij wa pol kar ma wan wa poe ker ki wi ni a yin mer pe be dan ma win yu la win ke ken ku no pe ker win da ker tij
0: you can see that you have really spent wrong time while praying
1: inge be ni no mo go de chwa lo kar ma pol ma ne ti dan ma ke lo ni ne krista
0: but it is good to examine yourself and see whether really you accept God's word to have a place upon your heart
1: Por de twal bere ni meri ini ngi ino ma tega dada. 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
0: Because when Christ comes, he will inherit his kingdom day whom he shall prove to be the doer of the world.
1: Pien ka Yesu bibino, joma gin gitimu loke nyo chike, nyo gigwako chike, gena ye gibilew, ke ma en bibino kerini.
0: Because we have learned that when you are a hearer of the word without being a doer of the word, it is like a man who beholds in unto a glass. But after some time you forgot the way you were looking.

0: looking like.
1: And to Bible made kun when a cow karma knock to we will know.
0: Some people do attend church service every weekend.
1: Watiki down my pole, magin gibedo e kachoka mechabit karaway.
0: But they still lack Christ like characters.
1: And again, magi pekero lo any kit pa Yesu.
0: Then in the book of Matthew, chapter 22, verse 30. Matthew chapter 7, verse 21 to 23.
1: 7:21-23.
0: Christ said the following word.
1: Yes,
0: not everyone that says unto me, Lord, Lord, shall enter into the kingdom of heaven, but he that does the will of my Father which is in heaven. Many will say to me in that day, Lord, Lord, have we not prophesied in thy name? And in thy name have cast out devils, and in thy name done many wonderful works. And then will I profess unto them, I never knew you, depart from me, ye that work iniquity.
1: That is 21-23. 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
0: According yourself upon to be a Christian.
1: Luongeme bedo ni dharma kiwaini enla kristayo.
0: That matters not unless you are a doer of the word.
1: Enune petimu gimama poli kwa wa. Kono doka yini bedo ngarma tiu gin malubangwa.
0: Because even when Christ comes.
1: Many
0: people will just be presented before him saying all the things that they have done.
1: Dano ma Paul gibi biyo ngi kwa ilo mama kwa na gini. Mawane ati mginman, ginman, ginman.
0: But because they could pretend even Christ will reply to them that I never knew you.
1: Ento piyane gubirika poro de ma Paul chi Christo bi waja ati dong manopeo poro de ni an pengi wu. Wow.
0: You should be watchful especially about the deeds that you do when you are alone.
1: Gin madong wate wen ene miri bit ngat ma kiu pinyi kum gin ma ini timu keni keni ni.
0: Where because some people they like just pretending where they can show that they are good when they are together with other people.
1: Ah, dano ma pol gi poro de ni gin gi be ma be gi tieni ka guberi kilu wad gi.
0: Or when you are nearby those who know you that you are a Christian.
1: Eoni ini timu ke ken kama dano ma no gingeoni ini gingeoni ini tiela Christian.
0: You can pretend to be a good one. But at that time when you are somewhere far,
1: and to kakamo, ka inde timabo,
0: you also be another person. It is good to make sure that you keep doing God's word every time at every place. That's why in the book of also Matthew. Chapter also 15, we would like to remind each other the following words.
1: Even the 24th verse of chapter 7, you could even read that.
0: I shall come back there.
1: Okay.
0: Matthew chapter 7, verse, chapter 15, verse 9.
1: We
0: would like to read this verse to just awaken everyone understanding why you have really to be watchful.
1: And aye, kin ma wan watamani, miro wa kidano, pingo, initamano miri bet ngad ma kiupin.
0: Because there are some people who do worship God but in vain, whereby for them they don't know.
1: Awatiki joma pol magin gitiga mi war kilo banger gitiga mi war nono pian tijeye pegitiga karno.
0: That's why Matthew 15 verse 9 says that.
1: Eno wero vupa mataya parabija bungwen wachi welo mokan.
0: But in vain they do worship me, teaching for doctrines the commandments of men.
1: Giwara nono fuony magin gi fuonyo obero puony ma makit padano.
0: This is one point that many people don't understand. It is good to be there when you know that your religion that you take to be your professional faith teaches you to be a doer of the word.
1: Pero beto tani kanicha kama ini tieni tika funi ni ini be dano makero lopalo ba teach.
0: If it is not like that, you should know that also you worship your Lord God in vain.
1: Kapedong tika timu kameno chino ini tika walo ba no.
0: Then if also we are to be back from where we also read faster.
1: Kawa tega dubu chenga kama wakuwa wakwanane wiyati.
0: Matthew chapter 7 verse 25,
1: Matayo chuara bera chenge piyari wangwen.
0: Delafa whosoever hears these saying of mine and does them, I will liken him unto a wise man which built his house upon a rock. And the rain descended, and the flood came, and the wind blew and beat upon that house, and it fell not. And everyone that hears this saying of mine and does them not shall be likened unto a foolish man which built his house upon the sand, and the rain descended, and the flood came, and the wind blew, and he beat upon that house, and it fell, and great was the fall of it.
1: Abero piero angwan mechere piero wa bero. 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
0: Here also Christ lifted to they who are the doer of the word.
1: Kakanybere wanoni kwena ni Yesu Kristo miyo, but joma gingi kero loketich.
0: That they are like a wise man who built his house upon the rock.
1: Ni genu beruchalo ngad mariak mao gayar ate kumpara.
0: Where by the lane was too heavy.
1: Pien korchwe matek.
0: But the house remained.
1: And atepeoporo.
0: This shows how everyone who is a doer of the word keeps doing God's commandment gives you the opportunity to be accepted.
1: Ena ye cherubod jo duchu magingi kerulo paluba itich ma kerika kit atematema moge kenu danyi kumkwane peoporo.
0: Then for those who are not the doer of the word, they are likened as the foolish man who built his house upon the sand.
1: Kwana mo kenda tie bod jomagin ki porgi ki lecho malaming maugar ote kumkweu.
0: Even this should be your awake to keep asking yourself whether your house is built upon rock or rock sand.
1: Eni do mi rube chalo loki nyo tichi kare duchu me penyini anmano ota agere kum kweo kere agere omere kum paragot.
0: Then in the book of John, to understand how really everyone should strive to be the doer of the word.
1: Wachit kwa mwanae nkwe anamoe vupa John.
0: In the book of John chapter 15.
1: Kid ma in ngara chere chere.
0: Last showed the people who that think that we show they who love him.
1: Ma Christo tika nyoto jomagi maren.
0: 15:14 it says that ye are my friend if ye do whatsoever I command you.
1: Para bitch. Para ngwen 15:14.
0: Yes.
1: John. Para beach apa wengwen kwana ni won lurema kautiu gin duchu machiru.
0: This is what can show you that you love your Lord God.
1: Ene yegin manyuru ka in maro ruoti Yesu.
0: Being there when you always keep God's commandment.
1: Bero kara duchu mano ine gwa chik palba.
0: Without destroying any law among God's commandment.
1: Mane bere la bontoru kere ka chel chik
0: palba. That's what shows that really you are a doer of the word, you fear your Lord God.
1: Eno ne nyura tini ina ye la tim gin maluba mero dak ine luaro la chwech.
0: All the people are to be taught God's commandment. That's what we are now intended, just to show the way it is needed for everyone to observe God's commandment.
1: Because
0: Christ did not abolish 10 commandments of God.
1: Rather,
0: he witnessed them.
1: And
0: even called upon all the people to observe them. From the time when Christ was here on earth, even he called upon all the people to know that the thing that you can do to be accepted, it is to make sure that you observe God's commandment. And even there is a certain man who ever asked him about the law which is greater than other. In the book of Matthew 22, it's where we would like to read. Matthew 22, verse 34 to 40, we understand the way Christ responded. I would like
1: Matthew?
0: To Matthew 22, verse 34 to 40.
1: 22, 38 to 40.
0: 34 to 40. It reads, "But when the Pharisees had heard that he had put the Sadducees to silence, they were gathered together. Then one of them, which was a lawyer, asked him a question, tempting him and saying, 'Master, which is the great commandment in the law?' Jesus said unto him, 'Thou shalt love the Lord thy God with all thy heart and with all thy soul and with all thy mind. This is the first and great commandment. And the second is like unto it, thou shalt love thy neighbor as thyself. On these two commandments hang all the law and the prophets.'"
1: Pierre, where are you? 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
0: And this is how Christ branded the all 10th commandment unto two law, that you should love your Lord God as well as loving your neighbors.
1: Ena ye chapa palubani, yesu binu dolo iyo berario geken.
0: You should remember that God's commandment are divided into two parts.
1: Amerikeri wini chik paluba u dole yario.
0: The very first fourth commandments shows the responsibility of man toward God. Then the last sixth commandments shows the responsibility of a man toward his
1: brethren.
0: That's why we would also like to remind each other about this commandment. Even we found them in the book of Exodus chapter 20.
1: Kawa dok chen I book menia.
0: From verse 1 to verse 17.
1: Exodus chapter
0: 20, from verse 1 to verse 17. We shall not lead later. We would like just to state them the way they are written.
1: 27 to 8. Eh?
0: 22, verse, chapter 20, verse 1 to 11, to 17. Mm. The first law also says that thou shalt have no other gods before me.
1: Mm.
0: That's the first law to remember, and you make sure that you really honor your Lord God. Second one, it also says that thou shalt not make unto thee any graven image or any likeness of anything that is in heaven above, or that is in the earth beneath, or that is in the water under the earth. Then also, the third one shows that and states that thou shalt not take the name of the Lord thy God in vain, for the Lord will not hold him guiltless that takes his name in vain. The fourth one, remember the Sabbath day to keep it holy. Those are the very first fourth commandment, showing the responsibility of a man toward his Lord God.
1: Chirangwan mokwa yo, kidong unotika bini abiche nmudu angeji. 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
0: There's a first and fourth commandment.
1: And aye chik mukwa yangwen
0: shows how everyone should really honor his Lord God.
1: And aye nyurukin machalo dana yada.
0: In your daily life, you should continue making sure that you really observe those commandments. Also, the last six laws also that show the responsibility of man toward his boyfriend.
1: Abichel mudo angech tie bene chik madoro 1 kilowatwa.
0: Starting from the fifth one, it says that honor thy father and thy mother, that thy day may be long upon the land which the Lord thy God gives thee.
1: Na bichi wane wawor kimeni wakim iri pikar malachi law marwa lubani bimi umbori.
0: This is a law also show the responsibility of the children before their parent.
1: Any check matika goro letieno ge lutieno bodlu nyuri gili chwicho.
0: Even if you may be there when you are already married, but as long as you have your parent, you should know that you ought to keep just obeying them.
1: In ngad moge ken matikenyo karede nyomo. Tien loke ne kafut babani tien nyolu nyuri ni tien. No mire ni ini woge dafut kilue ni in latin.
0: Then the sixth one says that thou shalt not kill.
1: Abichelwani painery.
0: This is the law that tells everyone that you shouldn't do anything that is intended to shorten someone's life.
1: ena ye chek matika tero ki wan kare duchu ni pay tim kit gi mogi ken ma wew kwa pala wori ber ma chek
0: the way you need the people to love you to the extent no one who can hurt you it's how you ought not to hurt anyone
1: iyo ma indong itiki ma ikumi ma pay timu gi mogi ken marach ma bene ngar ma ken pay timu gi mogi ken marach ikumi ere ye kito bene mer tim
0: even it may be possible that someone can wrong you but make sure that you have to forgive him so that you can continue staying together without saying that you are going also to do something that is bad.
1: Cholo wanko pikit pa wan le kristay pamete kere ka bedini intim gin maraj kom na wori mere kwa kija wek wan waduk
0: ache. Then the seventh law says that thou shalt not commit adultery.
1: A bear wani pay tim abo.
0: This is another law. Many people are even destroying always. Many people are committing this terrible sin. But you should be there when you know that the more you keep doing this sin, the more your listening power is really shortened.
1: Pien lokpal ba wani kin me med gi timu bal nyo toru chekere ene kin me adam mai wi kero na ben doctor pin
0: the 81 says thou shall not steal
1: mukana dare wajeni pay kwal gin mo
0: even if you can be in a hardship time
1: kariti kar maraj
0: you are not allowed to take someone's property unless you are given
1: It is
0: needed just for you to keep the people's things to make sure that you are showing your integrity.
1: This
0: is another sin that people have really taken slightly.
1: To the extent,
0: some people who do say that they are good at making the money because they know to steal than others.
1: Madame Paul, you are in gin giti angeo deru me chat ki wil me tek to twel kono giti ga timu deru me kwa ye dahi.
0: Then the 91 said that thou shall not bear false witness against thy neighbor.
1: Chik mu ken wani pay bit cha den me goba kom la wari.
0: You need really to be there when you know that you tell the truth.
1: A bit kare duchu me ti a ter me wajo loka da pe goba.
0: You never speak false.
1: Pay lock goba.
0: When you know what you are really saying.
1: Makuno iningeo ngoma iti awayene. Pay lock
0: goba. If you know something that is light, you should say that it is light. If it is wrong, you be openly that it is wrong. But don't bear false witness toward your boyfriend.
1: Kaya ngeo ne giru mwane tiye maraj. Wane raj. Kaya ngeo ne tiye ati, wane ati.
0: The last note, the list says that thou shalt not covet thy neighbor's house, thou shalt not covet thy neighbor's wife, nor his manservant, nor his maidservant, nor his ox, nor his ass, nor anything that is thy neighbor's.
1: Chuni peo puke ikom at palawori, chuni peo puke ikom daro palawori, karupine, nyo angejane, nyo tuane. Nyo kanane, nyo kadi gin mama la wuriti kwede.
0: So those are the 10th commandment of God.
1: Egi na ye chika pa, malo ba uchoye.
0: Blessed is the one who observes them.
1: Chik lokpal ba wane, kumugu mundyo ma utemo tijma makike
0: chik. To be sure that when Christ comes, you will be also called upon to be inherited his kingdom.
1: Mano gumanteri gen mwane ni, kai yesu bibiyano, biteri ikuwa mapetum.
0: That's the reason why everyone should know that this time we have given, it is a probation time in which everyone has to prepare for eternity.
1: Ma lok enitia wanye ni, karma don't want what he is, but karma kija. Nino parabando do tumge.
0: We don't have the time to waste because we are already at the verge of this worldly history.
1: Don't peg karma mau don, madakomir wa tit pere. Kono do karma don't want to get any karma kija.
0: So now we would like to see the privileges that we get when we are really doer of the word.
1: Don't wait to cheer a canano. Be, manama watwer none, ka wan watimo, log me guaco chick paluba. Very yuma be.
0: The first one it is to know that when you are doing with the word, it brings peace upon you.
1: Be mukwamping and magwaka chick, and any kenu kuch.
0: Because in the book of Psalms, chapter 119, verse 163, the word of God also reads that.
1: Look, any tea, Vupa, Jabuli, Mia Chelka Parbongan, Mia Chelki Pierre Dekwin, 130.
0: We understand how observing God's commandment gives peace to the doer.
1: Ma ene, Keluway Niama Niguako Chek, Kelu Kuch, Bongan Maguaro.
0: It reads that great peace have they which love thy law, and nothing shall offend them.
1: 119 Psalm.
0: 163.
1: Okay. Kwane ni adek dok akwero logoba enta mar chiki.
0: This is the first really I think for everyone to fight for.
1: Ena yegin ma in my tia winyo wakwako.
0: The more you keep doing God's command, the more peace is given to you.
1: Don kin ma chale mede ge gwako chek ki kero na weng ene kin ma kero pa kuch mede be kuro.
0: What you have to understand is that men cannot manufacture peace.
1: Gino merkong yin ngeni ma chale wan dan pa waromo yupo kuch beritie.
0: Even human plans for purification and uplifting of an individual or of a society will fail of producing peace.
1: Kerewa, dano magingi kwe gang, kelu kuch, yueo tim maraj, ten, tutual me, bo dano miro, dano yotim.
0: Because they do not reach the heart.
1: That's
0: why what everyone has to understand is that the only power that can create or perpetuate the true peace is the grace of Christ.
1: And well, kind of you mean any kit terma oi chewing a chill a chill, chin you kitang a chill mirbet kere, any terma aki malabod yesu.
0: Because when this is implanted in the heart, it will cast out the evil passion that causes strife and dissension.
1: Any kawa kili chinwa and terra palabani, chibino luenyo, juero, jamara, duchumekonkwa, chilawa, dunya.
0: Then, second, also, when you are a doer of the word, you acknowledge your sins.
1: Jamari, maka ini.
0: In this time we are living whereby many people are there destroying God's commandment.
1: To the extent
0: even readers are always asking themselves what will they do to make sure that they can make all the people living together harmoniously.
1: Ma ludiro kanicha nyo ludiro dini ki dano ma pol matikin pingi tuta ki yo ma pol ni ya dawa tim gina ngon wa dano ma kitiki bal matika mani wakuduk leng.
0: But unless God's commandment are obeyed, maintaining the peace will not be possible.
1: Ni kwanyo yote echele kani ni kwanyo chik paluba kakape ki duwako ki rojo higang che kuch pebingolo.
0: In the book of Isaiah chapter 24
1: wanere ichaya piru wangwen
0: we would like to read and understand how really destroying God's commandment has become the problem that has befallen upon the people to the extent for them they don't understand the reason why all problems are taking place.
1: Ena ye kin machalo baldo donyo kere kwa padano. Imadong oge level mo madong dano petika nyang dong ni. Gini tini ni udonyo ni wakwena.
0: Matthew, Isaiah 24 verse 3.
1: Chaya piro ngwen. We
0: would like to read and we understand the reason why people are always there fighting in different ways. Verses 3 to 5 it reads, the land shall be utterly emptied and utterly spoiled, for the Lord has spoken this word. The earth mourns and fades away, the world languishes and fades away, the hurt people of the earth do languish. The earth also is defied under the inhabitants thereof, because they have transgressed the law, changed the ordinance, broken the everlasting covenant.
1: I chair chura piro wen cheng a dek mechere beach. 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
0: This is the first problem that is really a commonly for all the people to be there when you are destroying God's commandment to the extent it can be taken as slightly thinking that you are doing. It has made many people just to be there without having the peace of body and mind.
1: And yet, perachel, madong, tika biro ni woki kum tor chek madan tika tor madong o relevul magin ki tor chek. 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Madong kuiti reyo te kama boarded.
0: In order to have a good people, we need to study the word of God.
1: We have to be down my baby. No, we can't knock on
0: the back. Because there is no any other thing that can change your heart and race. You are taught the word of God.
1: Pien petie la rojmo madong donyo roje chuni. Ni korodu lok palo bae.
0: That's why also in the same book, chapter 26, verse 7 to 9, we would like also to read what can help everyone to be there, knowing that fearing your Lord God is really the source of all true knowledge.
1: Kakany ka wachira kakwana wano log motive vukpa ichaya piyero bichel ni waro chik palo baba kara ena ye tie kakama wan wano kit ngich moke ken mopong.
0: Verse 7 reads, the way of just is uprightness, though most upright does way the path of the just. Ye in the way of the judgment, O Lord, have we waited for thee. The desire of our soul is through thy name and through the remembrance of thee. With my soul have I desired thee in thy nights. Ye with my spirit within me will I seek thee early. For when thy judgment are in the earth, the inhabitants of the world will learn righteousness.
1: A bear meche a piro bichel chenga bear meche ya bungan yo padan makirati ubera piel cherpe yo no ina ye mayubu airot wan wakuri yo ma inyuru botwa ingolo kopi chwinywa bene tie ikomnyi dak bene watamo piri tutwan a par piri diwo tibuna matie ya puku diko chon kayeni pian kaingolo kopilo joma bedo iye puonyo kitmati.
0: This is what everyone should understand.
1: Enaye kila ngarchele chen metane meruni aye matekto twan.
0: Being there when you know that you always pray for God that you can be able to do his commandment.
1: Bermano initie ilego luba kara duchuni wa inigwak chike.
0: It gives you the opportunity to become a good one desired.
1: Mini kar madwong mabeto twan mebero in kit ngat mone giko may mogono
0: meribati. But when the people are there without really observing God's commandment.
1: And to write down tini, kain dana tikin, madok paiti agwako chik paloba.
0: We shall continue having misunderstanding between each other.
1: Awobi bero kinia ukudoi kinwan.
0: Because the people did not study how really to honor their Lord God.
1: Piano, pedong wakwano, pewa inyuako.
0: The last point, not the least, that would like also to bring you by showing the privilege that people get when they are doer of the word.
1: Lok me giki chalo dong, ma nyuruni, kangaro mo gwa chik paloba.
0: It is to know that
1: also. Chi bino bay money.
0: It is to know that when you are a really doer of the word, you love others as you love yourselves. Even that what Christ is said, that you should love your own God as well as loving your neighbors. Some people are there when they know that they are tribalistic, yet continue saying that they are Christian.
1: Watiki dano magin gitie kama pola dada magin gumako kitme kinme kaki.
0: Or the inhabitant of the world were created in the image of God.
1: Bible wani jodu chuma iloveni kichuyogi chalpalba.
0: Whenever you are there, knowing that you segregate.
1: Kametiye apora ma.
0: And you say that you are a Christian.
1: Ipoke total kunwani.
0: Really, what is your Christianity?
1: Like Christian,
0: how do you define yourself that you are really a Christian?
1: In mana tete romane nini ni ini tele Christian.
0: Even some people they are there when they know that they can't do anything to make their boyfriend happy.
1: Mabena na ti kune lunga ni ina Christian. Ero pe tu er timu kit ki boga no wera la wuri yeyo.
0: Still saying that I'm a Christian.
1: And lokma wani la Christian ti
0: do you see that you have something to say that you are a Christian to the extent it can be understood for everyone?
1: Itiki yo mo maera wani in la Christian mano down 12 kilo niya wigi ni in la Christian yada.
0: That's why in the book of Matthew chapter 7, I would like to read this verse. Then after we shall wind up, whereby we can also be blessed to listen to you, those who may have something to speak to us.
1: Kawa kwano man chi wa gero kuno wa kwaye dano mawaro manogu winyo.
0: In this book of Matthew chapter 7 verse 12,
1: Matayo chua beri chenga power.
0: Bible speaks to us that therefore, all things whatsoever ye would that men should do to you, do ye even to them, for this is the law and the prophets.
1: Apa wiyariyo, kwana ni, kidgin duchu maumero ni, dano gu timbutu, unbene, utimbutgi kitmeno. Pian mara ye, tian lok mechik pa Moses,
0: Christ said this verse when he had seen how some people wanted just to be greater than others.
1: Yesu ulogo lokeni kitien lokeni unano kwe dan mapol magitawana mergi be dit gi kalwodgi.
0: Then he reminded the people that whatsoever that you would wish other to do to you, you have to know that that's what you ought to do to them again.
1: Chiu kelo lokmele mero eni kunwanye ni kid gi moy ken ma wonu tamane dan mero tim ki wonba won be ko kon tim ne ki dan.
0: You should be there when you try just to identify you with people's problem.
1: In mere bet chalo dan ma nyuru pego pala wore ni woke kom timu gin ma be.
0: Even when you can be there knowing that you are blessed to have the opportunity, you should also make sure that there is God's purpose in you to become a blessing toward those who are neighboring you.
1: Pijo malo ba go gumi kom gi chan mere tiki ker malo ba miyoni mayo mo chun joma gin gi football ba meni gi gumi.
0: But to do this, it is really simple when you have accepted the word of God to have a place upon your heart.
1: Don't give any your total me mi yo kwan kila worry kekeneni yo achele ka in take lo
0: and this gives the opportunity to live with all the people harmoniously.
1: Kunibet ki kar me nyako kabiru kachel kili worry
0: ni wo kikonate kachel. And sisters, we were looking at being not only hearer of the word but the doer of the word.
1: Umegi wa kilu megi wa magini kitu wako wanyuako lok mawani bere la win ko keken eto ngad makeru ga teach.
0: May God's spirit abide with everyone in Jesus name, amen.
1: Aluba medgum ki joddu ci magiti wawa nying Yesu, amen.
2: Rescue the perishing, care for the dying.
3: Have you ever wondered why there is so much confusion and conflict in families today? 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But don't worry, the answer is revival and reformation. The ministry of reformers, grounded in the word of God, is bringing a life-changing message based on Matthew chapter 24, verse 14, Isaiah 6, verse 16, Isaiah 8, verse 19 to 20, and Isaiah chapter 1, verse 2 to 6. 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
4: Right, for the 12 degree channel in Radio K, Kwena Mokarma Munya, Tira Tira Menone Work, Dul. 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borrow, and I'm going to buy a chelam king oma. Yes, a chelam.
5: Yes,
4: but Julie.
5: I'm just reporting my cousin that I'm on the background listening to what the teacher was speaking. All things are not easy. I have to spend my time and I'm talking on them, but not hearing them only. I need to say to be a tour, really, so that. The name should be written where it should be. When Jesus comes, it should be doing it so that it is even Alan. Thank you.
4: All right. Okay, Meno Chelam. Is in Ngoma, Tigalopo and the Walk here, Radio Garden. Ya we have one chimokana botin and not a bear a bear a bear. And when a chilling when a bitcher a bitcher a bitch and not a rio not a bung a bitch a bear a borrow a bit a borrow. What don't kid the kera manok to 12 work studio ki you may a wine or tiga bean kio menwa emma a bit there which our menu. When me could dear cook a don't bena you mokane, me in getichi, lobuquare, cacanu, Kaliza going bedon bean ki you msacle of friend, locum sport. Been botin, I don't chow a power chill and I'll be do chen botin. Can you me my note in a not a beer, a beer, a beer? And when a chill when a bitch, a bitch, a bitch, and not a you know, not a bung and a bitch, a beer, a borrow, a bit a borrow. Man speak FM, low in radio, be in my two can you? When I'm quite me like a botin, your chaden, car guap bedong at pere, where I'm do chen. Wek wane ket mana waramu concluding kere kundo wa miyo namba chim yende bibiri chawa menyo akone ki lutit paruma.
6: Yeah, thank you, brother, and let's really also again take this opportunity for appreciating all the people who are listening to us.
1: We take a miyo dak for chutuan pi jamagu berika winyuwa.
6: We believe that there are some who might have something to speak to us even after studio. That's why I would like first to give you my number so that those who may wish will also happen to speak to me after studio.
1: Don't wait a minute. For me, I'm a chimwa. Pijomadongu be go chim.
6: So, it is 07.
1: Mega ANT Jara Bear.
6: 95.
1: Abungwan Abich.
6: 24.
1: Ariangwan.
6: 01.
1: Jaro Achen.
6: 06.
1: Jaro Abichen.
6: 07.
1: Jaro Abir.
6: 95.
1: Abungwan Abich.
6: 24.
1: Ario Angwan.
6: 01.
1: Jero Achen.
6: 06.
1: Jero Abichen.
6: For anyone who shall really happen to check on me after studio, we will be really glad to pick your calls and what we can continue reminding each and everyone is to make sure that you are a doer to the word. to be sure when Christ comes, you won't be offended.
1: Aromoke ken madong kweni bigo chim, king radio kan, chi iti ajwala tutuan, wakno wanywak lok ma pol, ma kainen yesu digi ma bibiano, ubin mano wan watie kachel, chi wak wano bet kabunyi lok. Baloba, te wai kwa. Airtel number.
6: So let me also call upon my brother to share with you his number. It will be good. Then you may use either.
1: Number chimu kene pe leva chuli tijero abiro abungwen angwen jero abiro abungwen achel achel abich. 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
6: So, lady, we appreciate you for your time that you always pay while listening to us. We are your brother, the ministry that we are doing is revival and reformation. So, we are so glad to keep picking your calls for any other question that you may wish to speak to us. We are ready to be there when we can continue helping each other to understand more everything.
1: Pija mukene mano le pen kilo kanywaga mokiken maini tikere kamara chini gochim chiwanywago.
6: So then we will now wish to have a concluding prayer so that we shall also happen to meet by the following week this time.
1: Kawa agi kany walego chi wakno walo ni almatin. Wakdong amede ki program wapi chabit manyan. 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
4: Hey go, why give more with the titi? 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
4: All right. Yeah. Well, lego.
6: That's long now. Let's pray.
1: Aye.
6: Kindly loving you, Father, who dwells in eternal heaven, we thank you for this time that you have given us. We thank you for thy word, and also, Father, as we are also coming to the end of this time where we have been sharing with thy people thy word, may you continue to protect everyone from where he stays, and continue to give everyone the opportunity of understanding thy truth so that when you come and find all the people are that are already prepared, we shall continue glorifying thy name. That's our humble prayer. We pray it in Jesus' name. Amen.
4: Amen. All right. And in the Lawin Radio, Menobedo Revival and Reformation Ministry, Chantak Digital Power, which helped me of Chow Power, where you are near KK Gasule, which is bye bye.
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3: Have you ever wondered why there is so much confusion and conflict in families today? 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Friends, the world is sick and is in need of great physician. But don't worry, the answer is revival and reformation. The ministry of reformers, grounded in the word of God, is bringing alive changing message based on Matthew chapter 24 verse 14, Isaiah 6 verse 16, Isaiah 8 verse 19 to 20, and Isaiah chapter 1 verse 2 to 6. Join us every Saturday at Omega Nasali I Private School in Teguana Village. 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

0: AM. 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Ki piyara boru ya bungwe Antonia Beach. Speak Farmer.
1: Laki la yei, Maga Maga Skills Institute. Kafunye, meno baga chich. Kika no baga chich. Mefunye.
2: Very excited to see.
3: Speaking of matters in the sky, we hear why Donald Trump's presidential plane swap has his protectors worried, and desperate efforts are continuing to rescue survivors of Colombia's earthquake.
4: It's a moment of angst. Every time there is an alarm indicating there is someone alive, the hope of finding them is born.
3: Also in this program, Abbey Road, a new exhibition celebrates the studios where musical history is very much present.
5: You can play on the same piano that Paul McCartney played Penny Lane on. It's a living, working space.
3: That story and more after the news.
6: BBC News with Roisin Hasty. Teams of firefighters, soldiers and volunteers are continuing efforts to rescue any survivors of the powerful earthquake that hit Western Colombia on Monday. At least 240 people are now reported to have died, according to tallies of figures from local officials. Nearly 200 others are still missing. Maria Jose Torres Macho is the United Nations resident coordinator in Bogota.
7: Right now, the concern is rescue people, but also there are immediate needs that we are assessing in close cooperation with the government authorities that are on the lead, and particularly on water and sanitation. The communications have been cut in most of Chocó, in the Pacific area and rural areas, so we don't know exactly what is the situation there.
6: The Zimbabwean authorities say 15 bodies have been recovered after a passenger ferry capsized on Lake Kariba. They say 77 people have been rescued, but 27 are missing. Paddy Maguire reports.
8: Zimbabwe's National Disaster Management Agency said the ferry had been overloaded when it set off. An inspection of ticket sales confirmed there were 114 adult passengers on board, plus five crew, and an unknown number of children below ticketing age. The vessel was authorised to carry only 90 people. Footage shared online appears to show the overturned hull floating in the water. Search and rescue efforts are continuing. Lake Kariba straddles the border between Zimbabwe and Zambia and is one of the world's largest man-made reservoirs.
6: The German cabinet is expected to approve draft plans later to give the country's domestic and foreign spy agencies sweeping new powers to counter cyber and hybrid threats. It comes a week after an explosive drone was found at Leipzig airport. Our Berlin correspondent Jessica Parker reports.
9: Under the plans, which still need to be signed off by lawmakers, there'd be new conditional powers to hack, disrupt or even deceive hostile actors. There'd also be bolstered capabilities to counter drone threats. That's as the government's warned the country's a daily target of hybrid warfare, a term which can refer to disinformation, cyber attacks and sabotage. Last week, an explosive-laden drone was discovered near Ukrainian cargo planes at Leipzig airport. US media has reported that American officials have linked the incident to Russia. Moscow's denied involvement.
6: The authorities in Brazil say the US-based mess

0: And security said ICE is looking to buy thousands of the gloves. Civil rights advocates have expressed alarm, saying that ICE officers already use excessive force with little accountability. Japan and South Korea say North Korea has fired a ballistic missile into the sea off the east coast of the Korean Peninsula. Japan's Ministry of Defense said it appeared to have landed outside the country's exclusive economic zone. North Korea has conducted a series of tests using missiles and other weapons this year. The British government is supporting a plan to extract lithium from abandoned mines in an effort to boost home production of the crucial metal. The project is being awarded about $10 million. Peter Hyatt reports.
1: Cornwall, in the far southwest of England, used to be famous for its tin mining, memorably portrayed in the Poldark books and television shows. The mines have all been closed for years now, but the granite which held the tin is also rich in other minerals, including lithium, crucial for the batteries which power today's phones and cars. The British government is supporting a project to extract lithium from watercourses running through the granite. The company thinks it might be able to produce nearly 40% of Britain's future lithium needs. It also brings new jobs to one of Britain's poorest regions. Today's technology using yesterday's industry to power tomorrow.
0: The British driver Andy Green has set another world speed record, this time in a hydrogen-powered vehicle. The 64-year-old reached a speed of just under 654 kilometres an hour at the Monaville South Flats in the US state of Utah. The overall land speed record is also held by Mr. Green of just under 1,228 kilometres an hour. BBC News.
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1: All these leaders, even now, the ones who try to manipulate, to intimidate, you are really like Amid.
2: Do Amiru chieko un dano howeng, ma unu ni unu tena, ma odio dana dia, o kwalo kui, o ronyo dano, un weng, kitu Roma Roma kikir Amid.
0: Mantuan mapikir. 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We are home baby, Pierre Boru, we are home Antonna Beach. 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
3: I'm not telling you,
4: I'm not telling you, I'm not telling you, I'm not telling you, I'm not telling you, I'm not telling you, I'm not telling you, I'm not telling you, I'm not telling you, I'm not telling you, I'm not telling you, I'm not telling you, I'm not telling you, I'm not telling you, I'm not telling you, I'm not telling you, I'm not telling you, I'm not telling you, I'm not telling you, I'm not telling you, I'm not telling you, I'm not telling you, I'm not telling you, I'm not telling you, I'm not telling you, I'm not telling you, I'm not telling you, I'm not telling you, I'm not telling you, I'm not telling you, I'm not telling you, I'm not telling you, I'm not telling you, I'm not telling you, I'm not telling you, I'm not telling you, I'm not telling you, I'm not telling you, I'm not telling 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

0: talk any chinicher wang or payment to work in Matim. Corrigore, you deco mecha, deck botin, and which are Yarma Pulebotin, man speak FM, Duan Mapagan, we a deck botin.
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0: 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Man speak FM to on my pegek. 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
3: Apo.
0: Balipe. Mere sent Jenna in the womb and no, but boss me, hello? Hello?
4: Hello?
0: Hello? Hello? Hello? Hello? Yes, manga.
4: What
0: time, boy?
4: Hello? Hello? Hello? Hello? Hello?
0: Yes, mere way, mene.
4: I mean, not driver, for easy.
0: Driver, for easy?
4: Hey.
0: Manu charbon ngage? Ah,
4: Salvo
0: Gino, and the little Gino. Gino, okay? A mirror driver, pa easy. Balmope, foil. You decomatin. Hello?
4: I'm a joy,
0: a joy, joy,
4: I care about you, back on board, panel.
0: Ah. I know what the food meant to end.
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0: One way?
4: Yeah, what's all good? 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
0: know, you know, you know, you know, you know, you know, you know, you know, you know, you know, you know, you know, you know, you know, you know, you know, you know, you know, you know, you know, Rochette a dit, botin, you dear comatin, which I can't bad mope.

0: Chao wa press review. We matika kati gadjeti mini matin I Pierre Bore bo went on a bit.
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2: And it was a very welcome back from the hot 3 bit rises this morning. Let's look at what's coming through from our paper review this morning. Let's start with the Daily Monitor. And in the Daily Monitor this morning, the Ministry of Health is hopeful that 5 regional incinerators currently under the final phase of construction will offer a lasting solution to challenges related to poor disposal of tons of toxic and infectious medical waste being generated by public health facilities across the country. In Kagari District, joy has returned to Kagari's Head General Hospital after 17 years, with the facility finally resuming X-ray services following the commissioning of a new machine on Monday. And more than 100 Uganda Police Force officers from different departments are undergoing information and communication technology training aimed at strengthening their capacity to combat cybercrime and improve the collection, preservation, and presentation of digital evidence. And police in Masaka are investigating circumstances under which a 16-year-old senior force student who had been missing was found dead. The deceased has been identified as Rayati Nasale Nakato, a senior four student of Masaka Secondary School in Masaka City. And four civil society organizations from Uganda, Kenya, and Tanzania have petitioned the East African Court of Justice, asking it to stop the Ugandan government from further implementing the Protection of Sovereignty Act 2026. Colonel retired Dr. Kizwa Besigye was discharged from Malaga Hospital National Referral Hospital and returned to Luzira Prison Hospital on August 7th, 2026. After 10-day admission, the Uganda Prison Service has said. In a statement dated August 11th, 2026, a prison spokesperson Frank Bain said Besigye is continuing with treatment under the care of the Uganda Prison Service medical team. At least 13 people have been arrested by Uganda People's Defense Forces recruitment team during the ongoing UPDF recruitment exercise in Jinja City. The suspects were intercepted at Kakindu Stadium in Jinja South Division, where applicants are seeking to join the UPDF had gathered, according to Brigadier General Peter Gaetano Hemona, the UPDF recruitment overseer for the Busoga sub region. Government wants the Uganda National Oil Company to find new ways to fund itself as the country inches closer to first oil, with the Ministry of Finance pressing the company to cut reliance on budget support. And the Parliament's Committee on Physical Infrastructure has summoned former Works and Transport Minister General Katumba Wamala and former UNRWA Executive Director Allen Kagina to explain loopholes and other inter tolling systems on the Kampala Entebbe Expressway that lawmakers say could be causing financial losses. And the High Court in Kampala has ruled that jail opposition leader Dr. Kizza Besigye could have engaged his preferred lawyer, Kenyan Senior Counsel Martha Karua, remotely through Zoom despite her being barred from entering Uganda. Justice Simon Peter Kanobe said the judiciary rules on electronic filing and virtual proceedings provide for remote participation in court proceedings by any other parties. And police have arrested 17 suspects in connection with the killing of David Owori, the former captain of key defender of soccer club Villa Football Club, who was attacked and robbed in Kampala last week. And President William Museveni has warned public officials against divided loyalty, calling for a stricter re-examination of Uganda's dual citizenship legal framework while demanding an uncompromising stand against corruption. Speaking on Tuesday, 11th of August, at State of Entebbe, during the swearing-in ceremony of 3 newly appointed ministers, Mr. Museveni emphasized that individuals holding public trust must maintain unwavering commitment to the nation. And as well, still in the Daily Monitor, the Commercial Division of the High Court in Kampala is set to mediate 520 disputes involving trade construction and cooperation in a fortnight long exercise aimed at unlocking 325 billion tied up in the commercial litigations. And the Chief Magistrate Court in Butambala District has further remanded former Butambala Member of Parliament Mohamed Mwanga Chivumbi to August 14th as he considers his bail application in a case where he is accused of inciting violence and managing an unlawful society. In the New Vision this morning, 70% over swearing in of 3 new ministers reiterates a position on dual citizenship. And Kosase ordered Wangadia to produce a letter withdrawing a resignation. Minister Tana urges judiciary to prioritize traitor disputes and it is to unveil a Mali festival to drive tourism, investment, and jobs. Government sets opening time for bars, Malwa drinking joints, according to reporter coming through this morning. And according to the Minister of local government, okay? And of course, local government minister Balam Baharugahara directed bars and Malwa joints to open after 3 p.m. on working days. Bars, Malwa joints, and other local alcohol drink selling establishment should not open before 3 p.m. on working days, subject to applicable national law, licensing requirement, and lawful local government regulation, he said. This is contained in a letter dated 11th of August to all district chairperson, city mayors, and council speakers regarding directives on local government transparency, public accountability, community productivity, and regulation of alcohol and betting operation. This is serious. This morning. And of course, I'll be coming back and give you the new version. This is Speak FM, Voices Unlimited. 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
2: Good morning to you. We are going to talk about the daily monitor. You, dear comrade, of course, Kenyan, Minister Manuel Kumyorokom, it began with the Machel, Kawango, Jemero Balema Regiment, again, Tipuriki, Kwanja, or Yerima Papat, Meno, Kawango, Yumino Ballet, you meant Akuri Papat. Of course, my tatty can be cheated if you can get kind, because you might take what you came and talk in and came to a ping, Chirima Papa, the book, I cut my document. 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
3: In only, of course, that International Trade Center, the senior program officer, Bodhi Karmachal Kuman Kore, Menu Jang Tibetati Kampala. 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
5: What do you want to do? What do you want to do? What do you want to do? What do you want to do? What do you want to do? What do you want to do? What do you want to do? What do you want to do? What do you want to do? What do you want to do? What do you want to do? What do you want to do? What do you want to do? What do you want to do? What do you want to do? What do you want to do? What do you want to do? What do you want to do? What do you want to do? What do you want to do? What do you want to do? What do you want to do? What do you want to do? What do you want to do? What do you want to do? What do you want to do? What do you want to do? What do you want to do? What do you want to do? What do you want to do? What do you want to do? What do you want to do? What do you want to do? What do you want to do? What do you want to do? What do you want to do? What do you want to do? What do you want to do? What do you want to do? What do you want to do? What do you want to do? What do you want to do? What do you want to do? What do you want to do? What do you want to do? What do you want to do? What do you want to do? What do you want to do? What do you want to do? What do you want to do? What do you want to do? What do you want to do? What do you want to do? What do you want to do? What

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1: 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Hello speak FM.
3: Hello Emma.
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3: Man ke jok pala ko.
1: Yes James.
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3: 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You tell your duty, no, my child, I buy them the coin.
1: Hm.
3: Then, but you call don't look me, I got a winner.
1: Hm.
3: You and me, Gira, and then I agree that you were Porokai, Chokako, and a Chokako kind.
1: Hm.
3: Congo, you make Gira, and a coach, you make Gira, or bear, you won't bear, get around, we were ready, our mero. Now, but you don't want to get a yellow gift a bear.
1: Maybe it'll use on me. Okay.
3: I'm a
1: boy,
3: but I so actually, where is your packing? Where did you pack a cocaine? Ah, what is your car? And you
1: to go to your car. I mean,
3: you know, you young, no, don't go down your wing,
1: my bed. Make you have to do it. And the will be coming more to the bongaro for you dick on a tin. Lockdown tech, mama, baby, to Rukadu, which are you going to go to Yama Polikiri? 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
1: Iyo. I'm not bad.
4: I'm going to go to the house.
1: So, what do you want to do?
4: Name, name, name, name, name, name, name, name, name, name, name, name, name, name, name, name, name, name, name, name, name, name, name, name, name, name, name, name, name, name, name, name, name, name, name, name, name, name, name, name, name, name, name, name, name, name, name, name, name, name, name, name, name, name, name, name, name, name, name, name, name, name, name, name, name, name, name, name, name, name, name, name, name, name, name, name, name, name, name, name, name, name, name, name, name, name, name, name, name, name, name, name, name, name, name, name, name, name, name, name, name, name, name, name, name, name, name, name, name, name, name, name, name, name, name, name, name, name, name, name, name, name, name, name, name, name, name, name, name, name, name, name, name, name, name, name, name, name, name, name, name, name, name, name, name, name, name, name, name, name, name, name, name, name, name, name, name, name, name, name, name, name, name, name, name, name, name, name, name, name, name, name, name, name, name, name, name, name, name, name, name, name,
1: La quad but but
4: right.
1: Yes.
5: look at the light. See my bear. Get it down. How is it going to be enforced? You get the under to a king saying, who is going to enforce it? You don't have Lego name. Well, I'm good. Meanwhile, now my teammate gone down. Work also down. Name is, well, I'm the only one paying my step back.
1: Hey, yo.
5: The local government, man, down, gang me people in me, and now down, don't see a lot of my friend. So, for him, I tell you that.
1: Bad mope, then.
5: Eh?
1: Bad mope.
5: Ah, you say you follow your material.
1: Balam would do a cards you were the sportsman, one man army. So Balam very white one man army. Teoramukum. Daruka, do you every corner? By the way, look at the good Kabiku become a bit. Give me the direction so we can be catching Kiskimayas. Do you men and enforcement check immediately? Pinwarga make me a Niki Chore, make your name. Local you watch king again a pen in order to teach Pagamanum Kenemene Chamokenem. Gengi fuka for a dog teach. You can make dog you watch. So balu teach my watch and a phone your class. No going up my knock on your quan, no, no, no, phone knocked up for you. Tour of my payment to locom a shoe mean, you don't can you locom go vector gay, locom go Pythocras theory, and you are creating live mature wound in the Chalkin Yervia. 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
6: Hello.
1: Avoid you any. Yes, man, I can query.
6: No, Chan, away, good.
1: Oh, Chan, Roy, good training.
6: Roy, go away.
1: Away, oh, Chan, away.
6: Eh.
1: Boto training, you good, can you?
6: Ah, not at your man there.
1: Hey, yo.
6: I met a chap there and you want to love from you. Tell about what good time you were like, Mama, better there. That's why I love from you. You're a young, like, Dorothy Bubble.
1: What are you? You're my icon, Cherokin.
6: I'm happy. Yeah, we could do it. Mara, Mama, no, Lotera, no, Bukir, or Jimmy, Chapo, TJ, or that an empty give him to a gala, Pamia, Mama, right?
1: Okay, look, Kiru Calvar, some Kuruno.
6: Calvar, money, get here, no, the Mercer, or an apple paper. The part of Doctor Locum, Laquat, Molo, and Mara, right, Molaquat, no, make a down with Marcon, but the MK and the Marcon. You call the car party, you don't put the name of the number, and down for downwing.
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7: Hello,
1: yes, man, a job.
7: Minister,
1: you man,
7: Grace.
1: Yes, Grace, ki each of
7: Tanpa minister, I know the right bar, me when you need to have a pen, particularly per my drum bar.
1: Yes.
7: Tama no get a parade, keep bar, I carry away in a right, you have to bar a no parade, at least a chab when it bear.
1: All right.
7: And a four.
1: Nanira Jilam.
8: Hello.
1: Yeah. Again, look, enforcement over Jack and Maliat Betrock okay, in near a DNA.
8: Ya yo mo te lwedi ke lwedi no me mana nye no no bo yo ya yo mama ke ti ni lu ba mi ri wa ma to yo ke na yo de ke na apa yo go
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1: 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Speaker FM. Hello. Okay, bando pe. 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
1: 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Yes, man.
9: Vincent, kita jiwo.
1: Yes, Vincent, pajule chori ni.
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1: Hmm.
9: Ya, ti kwa. Kwa ya, ti kwa albana, ti.
1: Hmm. All right. Before you take. Anyway, Doctor Dugu Lokabala Moyani Chan. Hello.
10: Hello.
1: Avoy Chuni. And come on, your fitness to my bed, my penny temp. Yes, man, I'm going to yes, I go.
10: Yes, I'm not a bad man. I'm a full car, I don't communicate. I don't miss him. I'm not a
1: bad
10: man. I'm realizing. I'm not a bad man. Because you put me realizing, oh, I'm not a mistake. I'm not a mistake. I'm not a and now we come and a little bit to ask it to all the boys and to get down the corner. And so now, if you take up the two, in a way, even the company is not even corny. Production can be do pain. The production of do pain, maybe even there will be layoff of workers, no longer. Now we look at you, corny. See, in a long run, not be setting down a pool at the end of the day. You can't get more crazy, you can't get more and get.
1: Consulting parents, you know. Anyway, the Kim Jim Magok Chakan in the team again, Ping. Okay. Malpe, hello?
11: Hello?
1: For Juni.
11: For Juni, man.
1: Yes, man.
11: I'm
1: afraid you're training.
11: You're
1: so much. Yes, I'm going to go to Kono.
11: No, I'm going to go to the date minister, Bala. Say, now, I'm going to go to the date. Ikin gang kan itu mabeju profesor mana dan magiria, you know mana kau balogi orang kau keluar kempen gue ah jeli, no datuin mata gembel mata atau kubel kau balog si nan gue.
1: You had to check balog baltic telefonyo.
11: 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I was in the city.
1: Bad mope. 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
12: Hello. 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

0: It's 8 a.m. Kombedi, chawario, mekudiko, ki piera bor we abungwe Antonia Beach. 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
1: It's a big day for the people of Uganda, but I'm taking the lead in making that statement.
2: Government is sending money, and this program is demand-driven, and people are now fearing to get this money.
1: We don't have any clear data on disability. This makes planning very, very difficult. And normally we have been working on this one.
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0: Gulu District Council approves new statutory bodies and hospital boards. Balam orders local governments to open council meetings to media. And detained Malian journalist Rash Bath rejects charges as trial opens. I am Agweng Liz with the latest news. Gulu District Council has approved the key appointments to district statutory committees, health management boards, and members to secondary school boards of governors in a move aimed at improving local governance and service delivery. In a full council meeting held on Tuesday, 11th August 2026, at the Gulu District Council Hall, the council approved Mr. Achilam Ellen and Mr. Tim Alfred as the new members of the District Service Commission. In the same meeting, Mr. Ouma Akena Fenads was approved to join the District Public Accounts Committee to strengthen financial oversight. Under the health sector, a new management committee for Awaj Health Center 4 has been constituted. Mr. Lakweche Joel will head the committee as chairperson, working alongside the community members, Anena Jennifer, Awicha Chodre, Nyero Francis, and Mr. Nyero Kara from Paibona Sub-County. The Awaj Health Center technical team will include the town clerk Oriem Orik, Dr. Chana Kenneth, and Dr. Chana Kenneth, Kermundo Lili, and Nyero Richard Semunju. Councillor Ochen Dennis Lakwonyero was elected to directly represent the district council on the committee. Meanwhile, registered engineers Lukala Justin and Bomin Charles were elected to represent the council on the Gulu Regional Referral Hospital Board. In education, several councillors were appointed to serve on school boards of governors across the district. Honorable Mwara Samuel Becker goes to Patero Secondary School. Honorable Komakech Michael to Palaro Secondary School. Honorable Alice Adongping to Awaj Secondary School. Honorable Becky Lamono to PP Newton Onyama. Other appointments include Honorable Sharon Gobarach to Lukome Secondary School, Honorable Pira Peter Simbombo to Legacy Secondary School, and Honorable Lake Pamela to Paicho Secondary School. The Gulu District Chairperson thanked the councillors for anonymously supporting and confirming his nominees. Addressing the council, at Gulu Resident District Commissioner John Bosco Dunyesije urge all newly appointed committee members to work hard and maintain integrity to elevate public service delivery in Gulu District. Persons with disabilities in the Karamoja are yet to receive the 500,000 shillings allocated as a top-up under the Parish Development Model Loan Scheme. In financial year 2025-2026, the government allocated 4.65 billion shillings nationally as an additional grant for persons with disabilities who receive parish development model loans. Each person with disabilities beneficiary is supposed to receive a half a million shillings on top of the 1 million shillings PDM loan to cater for their unique needs and boost inclusive in the PDM strategy. The additional money is meant to support persons with disabilities to meet associated expenses as they implement their project.

said he received the first 1 million shillings, but is not aware of the top-up. The Minister of Local Government has directed local governments to allow journalists access to all council settings and display approved budgets publicly as part of new measures aimed at strengthening transparency and accountability. The directives were issued by Local Government Minister Balam Barugahara Atenyi on August 10, 2026 to all LC5 chairpersons, city mayors, division mayors and council speakers and take immediate effect. He said the measure is intended to promote transparency and accountability and enable citizens to follow debates, decisions and the conduct of public business in their respective local governments. The minister also ordered local governments to display their approved budgets on main council notice boards and other accessible public notice boards. The directives also target alcohol consumption, with the local leaders ordered to discourage early morning drinking and ensure that alcohol outlets operate within lawful hours. Bars, malwa joints, and other alcohol-selling establishments have been directed not to open before 3 p.m. on working days, subject to applicable national laws, licensing requirements, and lawful local government regulations. The trial of Malian commentator Yusuf Bethile, known as Rash Bath, and activist Rose opened on August 10th before the Bamako Court of Appeal, with both denying accusations of criminal association and undermining state institutions. The first hearing focused largely on audio recordings presented by prosecutors as evidence. Ras Bath, who has been in provisional detention for nearly 3 years, rejected the charges against him. Meanwhile, Rose told the court that her social media post and public remarks were meant to alert the authorities to rising prices and the cost of basic goods, not to destabilize the institutions. Prosecutors say the two were linked through repeated media appearances, including two interviews in which Ras Bath invited Rose into his shows. Donald Trump secretly swapped planes as he left a NATO summit in Turkey last month as part of an elaborate rush in response to a possible Iranian threat, U.S. media report. The U.S. president boarded Air Force One in view of television cameras before being transported to a military aircraft with the help of a catering truck, the Washington Post said. Journalists and some White House staff on board did not know he had been smuggled out. White House has not confirmed the secret switch. Trump had earlier said he was Iran's number one target during the summit in Ankara. The clandestine maneuver came a day after the U.S. renewed military strikes on Iran following a breakdown of negotiations between Washington and Tehran to end the war.

an alleged illegal operation involving the registration and sale of Airtel, MTN, and Liquor SIM cards using other people's national identification cards and duplicated passport documents has been uncovered in Kampala. Three suspects were arrested on August 5, 2026, during a joint police operation at New Parker Wholesale Building in Kampala Central Division, where officers recovered SIM cards, fingerprint scanners, registration books, and several national identification cards. Deputy Kampala Metropolitan Police spokesperson Luku Wesijire said the operation followed information received in late July about suspected illegal activities involving SIM card registration and duplication of identification documents. He said the suspects were also allegedly duplicating passport documents and using them to register new SIM cards.

for different individuals. The operation was conducted by officers from the Central Police Station Kampala Crime Unit and Old Kampala Police Division, who searched three shops and arrested the three suspects.

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5: 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Pan, Mike in a school bus, Pigamo admission, you know why in his Lira Cathedral Church on your Gochin number. Not a beer a beer a rio, not a beach a woman, a beer a bora chill, unyo, not a beer a beer a rio, a bora rio a beach, a dega dega rio.
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2: 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display. Budget display. Ping all you in a packet for one on our budget. Anyway, fits into the agenda. Meanwhile, when you come to China,
1: all right.
2: Look, me, Namo. And I'm down the darum your twin gubed yon. Follow the ajar. 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Uno, why you need odd mad. 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I'm not in the way the cabin went. 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Madoro locum Biachar, Machapo call. No wine in Dukan, K weekdays, K Bak, Yawcha party. We are poor Kampala Carpa Sebanakizit Monday, Kampala City Council. Book and take a rocker in me. Mamma go no get for the camp down. Ne bark a yawchacha parachet, the Lord of Chang went with the war. Kaki no burn, it is poor Chang went with the war in red bar, why Jenna. Down me on any penny, the name, see, my one team for car, la bo, man on the chip, car around to you come one. Gimadan Mirunga in red bar. Check Matia, Makitia Mokone. Why did you take him? You made any tap at all a check in wood Marapa. On your eternal 5 million, Pierre Rio, on your wing, a real wing, you carry coming. See, at our Catawa Opa lock in any big on you. I knew Darmo because no man revenue source. In a pillow, my down for Korea to 12 p.m. Catal Lake City Council. In any other body, you walk again, you have to get a jacket apart, you do. Put me the two license, go.
1: Yes.
2: License for me the two. You tell the revenue source of Balin, Beru Perez. Don't cut any page every bar, jacket, big woman or chap when. When you return, you can use it productively. Give my government and earn it. Darum, you're a pegon la nyeke con.
1: Okay.
2: But in it, you could be cool. Plani, tammy, mirini, when you don't think a bit of your charity. And then in the team of right, and that like I never seen it. The local council may actually who gum keyboard balam. What we who need that married? It need to make me. In nothing money, make it be no American deco, carry pay by Ertica day, man.
1: Okay.
2: By low, Mirokiti, Kerikui.
1: When you make a compa bala, make it met by low, Mokenore.
2: It met by low. Where cut in merit, it took in choke, deco, in no merit, yeah, panget and good, my man, Kiriko, I would be Chapoti, Kiri. Yata go block me for Gangwan. Yata for good. Till you are paying it. Kai is Kitaholo Mayor made it. Can you definitely wank better me? You want Pelagi to let the Kulusiti, but Kulusiti down there under that.
1: Okay.
2: So not Matamani and no Tite Mayor will be your community, Matima. But make or can you make it. One police, you let the citizen wine more than Berutiku.
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2: 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Then you feel quite cool and hungry. You'll be in a book and gang, a tip, a lot of body or man of God. When you're in a chat, they look at your tune in color. Very good, it's come up. You know, in the number like you get pretty amount of people. He climbed down a prison. Now, where people come from, who are pretty called to the door, who are pretty called American Tell Moon, then you're a man or a man of God. What about the makeup? Can you only come on later? I don't think you can help me. May find my dear, yeah. Kind of that million a chill. You want to start when go so easy. Tell us. Now we can see what's in gang. May why? That is in gang. Everything gang could be too healthy. It's true that we think it's a part. We don't want to take a part here, of course. That's the chill or ever.
1: La diru bonyo wajini lu chat ba miri kuberi yome alis ki wajini perong raj kine chawa bong wen pieno inishon miri bicha para chel mengo me yu tiano ok anyway I love you speak FM
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1: Okay.
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1: Hello, Speak FM. Yes, la profeta.
4: Lobotaro. Then come up with a packing hole, not more will share the man or a gun.
1: Lure a jabber.
4: Near American had to make a ship. No American, I check a team, no can I bear a mother, but an air mental proof a guy, number one. I did
1: it. All right, avoid. For a technical prophetic keeper of war. Speak a family.
5: Hello.
1: That boy, Chuni.
5: Oh, Chuni.
1: Yes.
5: I'm doing Simon.
1: Yes, Simon, go to me. Yes, Kilangol, yes.
5: Yes, of course. Look, my boy, I'm a capital. But if you look, my mate, the Guahajuli Uganda, you don't need to talk over. Well
1: done.
5: And so, I'm only a good Jackie here, coming on my chain, but who took a quarrel? The other local, that thing, Matu Kari, and we had never even made it down, pal. I look one in the enemy of the game, I don't pay.
1: Mga
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1: Yes,
5: we are down on down. Yeah, how we can food over children want to hello, my don't chant, dear boy. Yeah, you give them doctor food in here, dinner, the med chant, okay, man, like bowler, you my logo, my real little chap here. You may poor people out, dear to our art, all of them.
1: You're
5: giving away bad, eh, down a child, or a tap, and you man, okay, man, take it right away, you will be on the spirit.
1: All right.
5: Yes, no, I'm Aram Lok Lake. Yeah.
1: For me, I'm American and all. Hello, Speak FM.
6: Yes, hello.
1: How are you, Johnny?
6: How are you, sure?
1: Yes, one guy, Kwane.
6: Mind it, look, Kiri, kind of other.
1: Yes, okay.
6: Yeah. Anikom ganareyo ma fikato kuma balan kato kare a toki koti mabe.
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6: 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When you take a hundred of the Anna for a chick of Madame or Round Pig Tower in America, can now pick up poor ma in our way, what way, no car. Now, if you can only merit up to where never can be here.
1: All right.
6: It don't come up as a member, the local government, and then the team of that. We'll go well one day, 1 million, okay, because the full market and it could be jail.
1: Okay.
6: You market if you take a your mango for a part of me.
1: Jimmy,
6: you're not in Lubukar and I didn't pay 1 million. I don't know one what I'm sure. Yeah, I'm any. You know, I'm going to my ballot for my deputy.
1: For trial. Hello, speak FM.
7: In what month? For
1: what month? By bonnet, you're in.
7: By bonnet, you're
1: in.
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2: 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You are not accounting of the chairman. 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
1: for
0: it life ya mo men di speak FM you de ko you ma ya boy.
1: Yes, I forgot to tell you about you when you speak FM, you're decommitting.
0: Yes, that is me. I want to report. 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
1: I want to tell Kenya that I can reach you there. I know Tim Agbor Councilor Mamaria, the Queen, Ryan, MT Councilor Machumpi, Luakme Wak. No, we would say, go to Tim. 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They were around a chair. I know I would be in a corner rain. Yagle one that he mounted down the area by Degla Yvicono.
0: Okay.
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1: there is no longer no. I don't better take it no. 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Police team did not be talking. Where no, the man was about to teach me. You're the Latte.
0: Anyway, we will come back. 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
1: Yeah, Emma Kachel Kelo in Speak FM, multi winner. I'm a Bradege, Kachel Kime, I'm a Pelaro, Kachel Kisipime, that did Julius Gunya, a mega bay gifter. I don't know what Chinta Bera Chel Mokarangi. It's a bit of Joko. One no Chima Agibo, short RCC, that did Ambrose. One boy team, whether they are an animal or a matter of bed, they come my counterpart, don't go to him, making your office for RCC.
2: We will be very transparent. So the team will be in the boardroom of the RCC, RT, Megabetia, and a team on what any uncle going, the bullet, and a team said, I can tell Gurley. I will mean now for LC Wendy. Go to what LC Wacha and a Kirk Miller, a president will come a team in Mania and a man really, the Ariana. When you're in here, you're a good full up, or shall we get it? You know, you're catching up each other. I knew it's okay. About RCC, put his name. Aragama went. I tell you, I can tell Gary Quidda,
0: Tuan mapegek ikomana Uganda iyupa me yabwai manu won come guru district by the way honorable bol Justin Simpleman akin no wele tie ke bir de host pole wele bir buru go buri pege doko yor yor men 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
3: Video Mamiki, Duan Mapiki,
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0: 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Kine, district service commission, public accounts committee met district, of course, the district land board, Kachir Beniki, representative of board of directors, I mean, board of governors, Market Council, Yuri Mapapa, Mati District, Kachir K, Referral Hospital, Lawotuma Bear, Fal Kamino, and the Wuri Benikitian, Kitchen, Kitchen, Hario, a Guru District of Moko. Jumano Mario Ikine, here a little Mr. Chilam Ellen, Kachel K, Mr. Tim Alfred, many material members made District Service Commission. We are reporting a District Service Commission buried at Dana Beach. Dana Beach, any, no don't do a debt here, but your real terms give you expiring. And by law, Bene, merely a District Service Commission, at least, no members, Ikino members of Beach, Omero, Ario Bedmon. 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We even upon it, ikena dek mati male, nyo ikena bichi, ngara chel, automatically a kuno chungpi urban setting, nyo urban center. Urban representative, merubeti district service committee. 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Man can be at this local canano. Deploying a check, the statutory powers, the wood to Mabel Tranmenope, district Meguru, and the Tenoli Kadung Pegemo, Kadung Peter Bungada and I, otherwise, Kubericha Makoro, Pona approvals come Keroma Timedong, Vekichanga Lokachoru teach, Locom Kerkimati Kilim, Board Public Accounts Committee, Locom Aptri Nene, or Yarawaja Tuning, Timining, and so forth and so forth. So Polichani, anyway, at least the Guru District local government has fully constituted and approved many of the statutory bodies. My board ki kore kore, ikare machar kuman na wenye radio, many kini matibani yudyoko matin. 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
4: What do you mean? What do you mean? What do you mean? What do you mean? What do you mean? What do you mean? What do you mean? What do you mean? What do you mean? What do you mean? What do you mean? What do you mean? What do you mean? What do you mean? What do you mean? What do you mean? What do you mean? What do you mean? What do you mean? What do you mean? What do you mean? What do you mean? What do you mean? What do you mean? What do you mean? What do you mean? What do you mean? What do you mean? What do you mean? What do you mean? What do you mean? What do you mean? What do you mean? What do you mean? What do you mean? What do you mean? What do you mean? What do you mean? What do you mean? What do you mean? What do you mean? What do you mean? What do you mean? What do you mean? What do you mean? What do you mean? What do you mean? What do you mean? What do you mean? What do you mean? What do you mean? What do you mean? What do you mean? What do you mean? What do you mean? What do you mean? What do you mean? What do you mean? What do you mean? What do you mean? What do you mean? What do you mean? What do you mean? What

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0: Nung mid mabelo yo in network mabelo yo weng in Uganda. 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

0: NAM kombeti chawa ngwen mekudiko ki piera boru ya bungwen tana beach speak farmer lakelia ye magamaga skills institute kaponye menongo barachi chika nongo barachi meponye.
1: It's a big day for the people of Uganda, but I'm taking the lead in making that statement.
2: Government is sending money, and this program is demand-driven, and people are now fearing to get this money.
3: We don't have any clear data on disability. This makes planning very, very difficult. And normally, we have been working on this one.
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5: Pade selects 11 State House Scholarship beneficiaries as resident district commissioner office apologizes for anomalies. Prisons dismiss claims Besigye missing from Luzira prison. And at least 18 killed in Egypt truck crash, many children. I am Agweng Liz with the latest news. Pade district has selected 11 students to benefit from the State House Scholarship after a fresh selection exercise was conducted on Tuesday following concerns over inadequate communication and eco-geographical representation and alleged irregularities in the initial process. The fresh exercise follows an emergency meeting held on Monday, August 10th, shared by Pade District LC5 Chairperson Alfred Akena, where district leaders ordered a restart of the selection process after key stakeholders, including education officials, councillors, parents, and political leaders, said they had not been adequately involved. The initial process also attracted concerns over the distribution of the 11 slots, with Aru County Member of Parliament Komake Christopher questioning why only two of the first 11 nominees came from Aru County, while 9 came from Aru North. There were also allegations that some applicants had been asked to pay money to secure places on the scholarship list, although the allegations were not established during the meeting. Following the concerns, Akena called on all applicants, including those who had been left off the earlier list and those who had failed to apply because they had not received information, to appear with the supporting documents for a fresh selection. Speaking after Tuesday's exercise, Akena said the district had applied the criteria based on geographical representation, gender balance, vulnerability, academic performance, poverty, causes pursued, disability, and children of former abductees were applicable. Leader, District Woman Member of Parliament, Awuma Linda Agnes, has been selected chairperson of the Uganda Women Parliamentary Association, ending months of uncertainty over the leadership and operations of the Parliamentary Women's Caucus. Awuma was elected on Tuesday alongside a new executive in elections overseen by the Jumani District Woman Member of Parliament and Parliamentary Commissioner Jessica Ababiko, who was delegated by Speaker of Parliament Jacob Maxon Sobothoboth to preside over the process. Ababiko said the Speaker's intervention followed 3 unsuccessful attempts by the Uganda Women Parliamentary Association members to organize elections, which left the association operating without a formally elected executive after the expiry of the previous leadership's term. The other members of the committee include Tororo District Woman Member of Parliament Angela Akoth Zokire, who was elected vice chairperson, Mukono District Woman Member of Parliament Dravile Sheila Amaino, a treasurer, Moyo District Woman Member of Parliament Bernadette Kodili Chandia, a secretary, and Namutumbo District Woman Member of Parliament Betty Nakisita Mpongo, Publicity Secretary. The Uganda Prison Service has dismissed claims that ailing opposition politician Dr. Kizza Besigye is missing from Luzira Prison Hospital, saying he was discharged from Mulago National Referral Hospital and returned to the prison facility where he remains under medical care. Prison spokesperson Frank Baine said on Tuesday that Besigye's condition was improving and that the services medical team was fully managing his treatment. Baine also said the Besigye's immediate family members and personal doctors had been allowed access to him and urged the public to disregard reports questioning Besigye's whereabouts and health. The clarification followed claims by leaders of the People's Front for Freedom that they had visited Luzira Prison but failed to find Besigye. The People's Front for Freedom leader said that they checked his detention cell, the upper prison sick bay, and the Masution Bay Hospital, where prisoners requiring specialized medical attention are referred, but could not locate him. Ingrid Turanawe, one of the People's Front of Freedom leaders, said that they were also informed by Besigye's co-accused Obed Lutale that

a local medical source told AFP. Egypt's health ministry had earlier said that there were 47 casualties, including some 30 injured, in the crash in the Dawawish area of Ismailia Governorate. Dangerously overcrowded pickups are a regular mode of transport for millions of Egyptian informal workers, despite the danger, including to child laborers. The medical source could not provide immediate figures. Local media Al-Masri Al-Yum reported the youngest victim was 10 years old. At least 1.3 million minors engage in some form of child labor in Egypt, according to official figures, and are regularly the victims of commuter accidents. New Zealand Prime Minister Christopher Luxon has survived a vote of confidence before a general election due in November, saying he has the full support of his ruling National Party. Luxon had called for an urgent meeting with his National Party caucus on Wednesday to address increased speculation about his leadership. This was the second challenge to his leadership in 4 months. Support from Luxon and his party remained weak amid sluggish economic growth and a series of missteps by the leader. Last week, Luxon drew backlash after suggesting a possible referendum on the country's electoral system on live radio without prior consultation with his party colleagues.

A beekeeper in Omero, Lira City West Division, is turning beekeeping into a profitable venture and inspiring other farmers in Laon to explore the business. Bob Ambrose Okello manages more than 30 beehives and says his apiary hands him more than Uganda shillings 500,000 every quarter from honey sales alone. Okello said that he also harvests bee venom weekly using specialized equipment that stimulates bees to release the venom without harming them. Okello's farm recently received a boost when animaker Timmerman, a beekeeping specialist from the Netherlands, visited under PUM Netherlands Senior Experts, an organization that provides technical assistance to entrepreneurs in developing countries. The Dutch expert shared advanced skills in hive management, venom harvesting, disease control, and ways to maximize productivity. For now, Okello continues tending his hives with renewed energy, harvesting honey and venom, and hoping his story will inspire the next generation of beekeepers in Laon.

0: That was the news. 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
1: 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Yeah, you're speaking to Kevin from Alolo.
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0: I'm
1: week?
0: I'm feeling so, so happy. I don't know how to express my happiness right now. Yeah. I've got a 98 as a profit.
2: Chakdumpa Ochente, Kispik Fama, D-Star, Ario, Adek, Aporo, Star, Hachil, Star, Ario, Jero, Ash.
0: I'm so, so happy because it is a miracle. It is the first time for me to win in my life.
1: If it's you, Ochente, you're looking on, what are you going to do with it?
0: I'm going to use it to avert my life because I was stuck. I was even looking for a way of getting money to avert my life. But right now, I've got the way of averting it and making some transport to transport it home, so I'm very happy.
2: Oh, limpa speak, gente, don't worry, piru camione nino kenino, mak dung mere dugo, wege dug la loño. 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
0: 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Adani, ti single?
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3: 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Yeah, you're speaking to Steven from Alolo.
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0: Yes, tango!
1: How are you feeling, my brother, entering ot lo nyo paspik?
0: I'm feeling so, so happy. I don't know how to express my happiness right now. Yeah. I've got
2: Chak dumpa ochente kis big fama di star Ario Adek Aporo star Hachil star Ario Jero Paz.
0: I'm so so happy because it is a miracle. It is the first time for me to win in my life.
1: If it's you ochente you're looking for, what are you going to do with it?
0: I'm going to use it to avert my life because I was stuck. I was even looking for a way of getting money to avert my life, but right now I've got the way of investing it and making some transport to transport it home, so I'm very happy.
2: Oh, limpa speak, gente, don't want to be a camion and nino que nino. Mac, don't marry Dugo, we get Dugla Loño. We are poor, we are going to be on the metadero. In the English, Kikupulua.
3: King Arma Anna Mirone, Umira Bit, one combat to the parliamentary group. Here, Anna Narone, Jimmy Nelno, Kerry Worma Bear, and to Boo Matutu, no Dong or Madong, where Chamok and Anua Ben Kinuaraba, Boo Mano Dong.
2: Freedom, Mamiki, Duan Mapiki,
4: Billy, and a Ministry of Internal Affairs, yeah, Uyugo. No, Maman will war. It was a restrict, gentlemen, you need to have a book. You care about your work, but family ni go on your make on your game. Yeah, go on your make on your game. But how many gate are there? Guru can't mean it. Ram watching it. Men who be a child, I do keep out make it. Wama get you out of the chair. The walk was a good idea. Mamma can get jam with jam. I do cut the child chip. That will be regulated.
2: Here, a poor we have been on the beach. Speak farmer.
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0: Okay, well, before you attack 12 to Kuchenka, can you declare Timaramo a power? 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
1: Yeah, for your time, man. 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
0: Afford it all. And kit and all we very kit ma and tea depend on to twale when you kept my two, my yellow, del comle, man, any, well, any birky kerming and a lufugiloni la, one kijo, no, a lev mona kenyum, chidong ben and kunnish theatre of a pool, well, bit kiker me, me about in each. 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
4: 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Yumbin Romkil, where do an American TV? 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

Kwela medong better law in line met shim a medong better law in Uganda. 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MTN, till it a Uganda Communications Commission.

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3: It's almost 100 years since the British pilot and mechanical engineer Frank Whittle invented the jet engine. Nowadays, there are around 12,000 jets in our skies at any given moment. Combined with helicopters, prop planes, and turboprops, the global fleet now amounts to 99,000 active aircraft. As flying has become more affordable, it's transformed how we connect, do business, and experience the world. So, what does the future of flight look like? Could tomorrow's aircraft be powered by cryogenic fuels? Will electric air taxis become a common sight? And might a short trip to space ever be affordable? I'll be with three world-leading engineers. Join me for the Engineers Flying at the Edge straight after the BBC News.
4: BBC News with Moira Alderson. Israeli border police and soldiers have moved in to try to force away Israeli settlers who trapped two Palestinian families in their homes in the occupied West Bank. Human rights groups in Israel had appealed for urgent help. The extremist settlers set up a new base by the Palestinian homes in the village of Kusra, south of Nablus, cutting water and power supplies. Earlier, Riyad Mansour, Palestine's permanent observer to the United Nations, urged the UN Security Council to take action in the West Bank.
5: I appeal to you, the Security Council, show our people that there is a peaceful path that leads to freedom, dignity and security. And demonstrate to the Israeli people that this path of colonizing Palestinian land and controlling and destroying Palestinian lives is not the path that leads to security, peace, and acceptance.
4: President Putin has threatened to seize European ships in retaliation for EU plans to intercept vessels suspected of being part of Russia's shadow fleet. Speaking as he watched naval drills in the far east of Russia, Mr. Putin described the restrictions on the movement of Russian vessels as piracy and banditry. A new jet being billed as China's answer to large Boeing or Airbus passenger aircraft is making its first international commercial flight. It's China's first attempt to break into the lucrative international aviation industry. From Beijing, here's Stephen McDonnell.
6: Right now, this plane is in the air on its very first flight, the maiden connection between Beijing and Ulaanbaatar. That's the first international link using these homegrown commercial passenger jets made in China, the Comac C919. So from today, this will be a regular connection between Beijing and Ulaanbaatar, the capital of Mongolia. And I guess that they're hoping that eventually these planes will challenge the dominance of Boeing and Airbus.
4: People displaced by the earthquake in Colombia are spending a second night in shelters or outdoors as efforts to rescue those trapped in the rubble continue. There have been more than 100 aftershocks since the original quake on Monday. More details on the rescue operation from William Marquez of BBC Mundo.
7: It's still very early in the morning in Colombia, but they're still working there. There's lines of volunteers that help with buckets of rubble, the heavy equipment, lifting up the big pieces. And they send down a microphone and they shout, "Is anyone there? If anyone's there alive, make a noise." And they wait and see. And luckily, last night it was reported that a 32-year-old woman was rescued alive from under a hotel in Pereira.
4: World news from the BBC. Reports from Sudan say drones have struck three cities, including Khartoum, in what appears to be a coordinated attack. Witnesses near the capital heard anti-aircraft missiles, while residents in the northern cities of Atbara and El Dama reported explosions at dawn. Khartoum, which was retaken by the army last year from the paramilitary Rapid Support Forces, has been targeted by drone strikes before. Police in South Africa have called off search and rescue efforts at an abandoned mine where 14 people died in a rockfall. Officials say the operation in Northwest Province was suspended over fears of further collapse. Eight miners were rescued on Tuesday. Three are now in custody and will appear in court on Thursday for alleged immigration offences. A Hong Kong court has sentenced a teenager to 18 months probation for writing anti-government slogans on a toilet wall. Lung Kai Lok was convicted of sedition after writing phrases including "Liberate Hong Kong, Revolution of Our Times," a slogan widely used during the 2019 pro-democracy protests. Millions of people in parts of Europe will experience a rare total eclipse of the sun later on Wednesday, the continent's first in more than two decades. It starts over the Arctic coast of northern Siberia, then moves over the North Atlantic, Portugal's far northwest and northern Spain. Here's Palab Ghosh.
8: Later today, the moon will completely cover the sun's bright disk, revealing only its atmosphere and the star's hidden beauty. Those lucky enough to see this spectacle may spot red triangles around the edges of the disk. These are powerful nuclear explosions, which are many times the size of the Earth. Those outside the line of the total eclipse will still see a big partial eclipse and experience a darkening of the sky and a drop in temperature, as well as seeing a big chunk missing from the sun for an hour or so as the moon appears to nibble it away.
4: That's the latest. BBC News.
9: Wajuli chawa mukenne dare chawa mukenne.

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3: We carefully looked at where the police are located now, right almost towards Owalo. It is 3 kilometers away from the business center. And look at what unfolded in Awatch, where we lost life of a very young man, businessman in the town. It was due to responses which was slow and we couldn't really apprehend the captives.
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0: 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That is the L to the I to the Z, none other than Liz in the building. At a fresh, reloaded, live and kicking karachel kedi. 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Hello speaker FM. 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
0: 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Okay.
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0: 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I yell a mock. I for him, I take Regan. 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Hello, Speak FM.
2: Hello, Liz.
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0: Okay.
3: Hello. 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
0: Francis, it is go chimi kwene.
3: I think I go chimi kila ngol.
0: Now for you, when you do any matter, Rida.
3: I'm not for you, program.
0: Hmm.
3: I'm going to go my bear, wa?
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3: Hey.
0: War, okay, Ken.
3: Anyway, the war, then, okay.
0: Mani timi to win you women, any, Francis?
3: I think I'm going to go Pong Beach.
0: Pong Beach?
3: Yeah.
0: Imoru kaya nga gini?
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2: 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Advanced diploma education in nursing and midwifery. Diploma in nursing and midwifery direct. 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What you been a gentleman bring material quan? Mike, you know, school bus, pigam admission, Linoa in his Lira Cathedral Church on your gochini number. 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

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Obikeli nying radio stations, ma Paul, speak FM tina ma pa wye chel, win radio, che dia pa wye chel, yung edia pa wye chel, no, descend your next. 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messages achela riyo manuti kakan manto kubi thanks ja young what a message delivery per this time on one and only radio speak FM. Okay, thank you very much, Ja. And then Mancha Kobokakan and Inila Win Radio. Good afternoon, sister. I am Jimmy from Barra. Could you please play for me? Anyira Luo by Siva P. Sending out to my lovely mother. And then Mercy, not forgetting her. Message you can kanta kubi. Hi, Madam Liz. How are you doing? Hoping that you are good. I am Jabuli from Labour Line. Could you please drop for me Stay With Me by Iconic by Ironic going out to Mao and then Rachel, no forgetting Pato and then Doreen. Okay. Message you can talk to me. Hello, baby Liz. How are you doing? This is Mama Caritas from UA. Greetings to all the Speak FM. Okay, poi matek Mama Caritas.

0: message uke ne kakancha koba bola ki lugore amiruwe pa keigo. Like is it? Okay. And then message uke ne kakane ni chakobi. Hi Liz, how are you? Mine was okay. This is Thomas Ongaba from Palaro. Can you please play for me Shake That by Patu Ranking featuring Ruga? I want to send out to my fiance, that is Anena Sunday from Amoro, and all my OGs and OBs of Palaro SS since 2021 to 2025. 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

0: When la medong bera law, in line met shim a medong bera law in Uganda. 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
5: 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Why has government so encouraged a majority? In a major application, the beauty that would do it even more.
3: Mana Yegankal, Maloka, D. Kataki here. 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
2: It's 2 p.m. Kombedi, Tawa Boro, Mediching, Kipiera Boro, we have been going to Tonya Beach. Speak Farmer, Lakelia Ye, Maga Maga Skills Institute. Kaponye Menongo Barachi, Tika Nongo Barachi, Mponye.
3: It's a big day for the people of Uganda, but I'm taking the lead in making that statement.
4: Government is sending money, and this program is demand driven, and people are now fearing to get this money.
5: We don't have any clear data on disability. This makes planning very, very difficult. And normally we have been working on this one.
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0: Gulu District Council approves to allocate land for security infrastructure in Awaj Town. Man arrested for attempting to bribe UPDF officers during recruitment process, while at least 14 artisanal miners killed after illegal mine collapses in South Africa. My name is Walter Kitega with the latest news. The Gulu District Council has officially approved a motion to allocate land for key security infrastructure in Awaj Town, aimed to bolstering public safety, improving emergency response times, and protecting local businesses. Honorable Obol Justin Simpoman, the LC5 chairperson for Gulu District, presented a proposal before the District Council during the full council meeting held on Tuesday 11 August 2026 at the District Council Hall to allocate land for key security offices and police facilities in Awaj Town Council.
7: That in the interest of security, providing security and safety of the citizens of Gulu District, the death unanimously agreed that there is need to provide land for the security agents.
0: The motion follows the security concerns in Awaj Town, where a young local businessman recently lost his life. Addressing councillors, Honorable Obol highlighted that response times during critical security incidents were hindered by distance, noting that the current police setup lies approximately 3 kilometers away from Awaj Commercial Hub.
7: We carefully looked at where the police are located now, right almost towards Owalo. It is 3 kilometers away from the business center. And looking at what unfolded in Awaj, where we lost life of a very young man, businessman in the town, it was due to responses which was slow, and we couldn't really apprehend the culprits.
0: To address the enforcement gap, the district leadership proposes setting aside 2 acres of land in the town's central business area. Under the proposed plan, the land allocations will be distributed as follows: 1 acre for a dedicated police station, 1/2 acre for the office of the resident district commissioner, RDC, and 1/2 acre for the office of the district internal security officer, DISUM. The motion was formally seconded by Honorable Opige Dennis, the male councillor for Awaj Town Council. Supporting the proposal, Honorable Dennis stressed that security for business owners in the town council has long been compromised due to the central police facilities being far away in Bucharom. Members of the council approved the proposal with the specific resolutions that the land be granted on a 49-year leasehold tenure. This approach secures the necessary land for long-term security operations while ensuring ultimate ownership remains permanently vested in Gulu District, maintaining compliance with national land regulations. The National Register Movement NRM Electoral Commission Chairperson Dr. Tanga Odoi says that the party performed exceedingly well in the recently concluded local government elections. Speaking at a press conference at the NRM offices in Kampala, Odoi said that the party won most of the positions contested across the country and thanked members of entrusting the party with the opportunity to serve them. According to Odoi, the Electoral Commission conducted elections for women council committees in 10,717 parishes across the country on August 7, 2026. He said preliminary statistics collected from 135 out of 146 districts shows that NRM won 47,405 positions, while independents won 1,688 and other political parties secured 389 positions. Odoi also announced the program for nominations for upcoming elections. He said the nominations for pending councillor positions will be held from August 17 to 18, 2026 at NRM district offices. The exercise will also include nominations for the Member of Parliament for Adjumani to replace the late Honorable Moses Alim. 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A 20-year-old man has been arrested in Masindi District for allegedly attempting to bribe Uganda People's Defence Forces, UPDF officers during the ongoing recruitment exercise. Emmanuel Kyakabale Taeba, a resident of Kimengo Sub-County, was arrested on Tuesday at the Masindi District headquarters where the UPDF recruitment team was conducting screening. According to the recruitment team, Kyakabale was initially disqualified after failing to produce his Uganda Certificate of Education, UCE certificate. He had presented only primary 7 certificate and a senior 4 pass slip. He later presented a scanned copy of an ordinary level certificate on his mobile phone, but the verification team reportedly detected discrepancies between the names on his academic documents and those in his national identity card. His national ID reportedly bears the name Emmanuel Kyakale Tatwebwa, while his academic documents carry the name Kyakabale Emmanuel. Brigadier Rogers Kitwala, the deputy commandant of the Field Artillery Division in Masindi and leader of the recruitment team, said Kyakabale allegedly offered shilling 20,000 to 4 officers who were verifying applicants' documents. And then in our African news, at least 14 artisanal miners died and 8 were injured when the walls of an illicit mine caved in on them in South Africa, police said on Tuesday. Northwest Provincial Police Commissioner Lieutenant General Arthur Adams said a search was ongoing and it was unclear whether there were more victims, with sniper dogs and specialized equipment deployed to look for anyone still trapped. The cave in happened on Monday night near the city of Rustenburg, a platinum mining hub about 130 kilometers northwest of Johannesburg. Most of those who died appeared to be nationals of neighboring Lesotho, police said. 3 of the injured were released from a hospital and arrested on suspicions of illegal mining, while 5 others remain hospitalized under police guard. And then in the international news, the United States Senate has approved a 2-year extension of the African Growth and Opportunity Act, maintaining duty-free access on more than 1,800 products from eligible countries until December 2028. A cornerstone of U.S.-Africa trade relations for 25 years has allowed the U.S. to buy billions of dollars of duty-free cars, clothes, and other items for 32 sub-Saharan

The Uganda Wildlife Authority has installed more than 141 kilometers of electric fencing around Mashishon Falls National Park in an effort to curb persistent attack by elephants, buffaloes, and other wildlife animals on communities in neighboring districts. The fencing is being installed in areas of Bulisa, Nwoya, Masindi, Chiriandongo, and Uyam districts that have for years experienced crop destruction, injuries, and deaths resulting from wildlife entering human settlements and farmland. Wilson Kagoro, the UWA Conservation Education Officer at Mashishon Falls National Park, said 41 kilometers of fencing has been completed in Bulisha, with another 7 kilometers still under installation. In Nwoya, 78 kilometers have been completed, while work is ongoing on another 5 kilometers. Installation is also underway in Masindi and Chiriandongo, with 5 kilometers being covered in each district, while 15 kilometers have been completed in Uyam district.

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1: Hello, hello Yeah, you're speaking to Steven from Alolo
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2: If it's you, Ochente, you're looking on, what are you going to do with it?
1: I'm going to use it to avert my life because I was stuck. 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
0: to home, so I'm very happy. 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

0: Okay, la we radio wa for you dugu chena hamono kiwe manoberikane monomekaro karatiki boat the late Pastor Joseph Okidi. 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Atike de mono welena yekakan, watike de mono honorable la kwonyero Dennis Uchen, Manu enti Councillor 5 male representing. Jo manugi tike de ngolo mapopa. Renmeti won kom works technical services and production Egulu district. At aneno doke honorable aneno Egulu district council dream approving new statutory bodies ke the hospital boards ben aneno yin benitikine. You have been elected to directly represent the district council on the committee. A jolly stadium, speak FM.
1: Moderator, Mirmi Foch, Kipakila Lokideo, Botloba Machio Polo Kilobo. Yeah, yum. A chulo wajuni, kai take a guap manguyo pecham a lot. Omiola wo.
0: Yes.
1: Again, my dit to twal. Councillors, Gomor and Mabedo. I can't tell a madam, a nano dog gibby door, kid my or yara watch.
0: Yes.
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0: Okay.
1: 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Yeah.
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1: 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A watch a da. Kimwagana, kikerna, kidero, kingage, kigangwana beri,
0: eh.
1: Teach any teach my baby, my baby, and papa cherka loin, papa cherka da, papa cherka yet. 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Piluak. Yes. And yeah yum.
0: Poya Julie Studio Henino Martin, watike de mono or doctor yo Tony, Manu NT Health Educator, Uganda Cancer Institute Regional Center, Monoguluka conductor, Julie Doc Henino Martin.
2: Poya tech moderator, kacha orong one be made.
0: Okay. Pay a ticket the mono doctor the honorable kicken a ticket the mono doctor Moko Dennis Manu anti clinical officer a UCI Gulu Regional Center Bene Dr. Jolie Studio Mess Speaker Feminine Martin.
3: Thank you, moderator and listeners. By the name of Moko Dennis, I'm a clinician working with the Uganda Cancer Institute Cancer Center Gulu. Thank you.
0: Okay, la we ready mono and wele manua ticket ge ye kakan and ngoma wabichero kanywakone inino matin puodo wabi medekere lokom cancer etu tinini wabi bedikare mono meneno cancer makiluoni prostate cancer la wumachani waneno mana breast cancer nyoni chak cancer metunu tinini utuneno prostate cancer makoni Dr. Manuti ye kano bi wachi wa ngoma ubedo prostate cancer. 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
2: 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Eno, Alawin Radio Kore Kede Kone. Yes, Dr. Tony Wehajoli, Piti and Mario, kuni chake wakede ngomo kwa eno bedu prostate cancer ni abedu kaneno ne because anya ngoma wabi bedu ka loko yeo kwa Hawaii ni eh maho ka kwena neno tipoleti kumchoke ken ke wache wano
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3: 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Poya Tech, congratulations upon your appointment also. Mebedo, part of a watch, L Center 4. 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
2: 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second time once again. You're welcome.
4: Thank you, moderator, and the listener who is listening to us. As my friend has said, we here basically talking about cancer of the prostate, which is specific, and it is a cancer that affects men because the prostate gland exists in men only. As he said, the statistics are quite alarming because cancer of the prostate is the most commonly diagnosed cancer amongst men at in the country and at the regional cancer center as well. As he said earlier, in the last financial year, we registered 130 new cases of cancer of the prostate, which accounted for 30% of the newly diagnosed cancers at the regional cancer center. And this was on top for all the cancer types that affect men. But the unfortunate bit is that these diagnoses are normally done in the late stage because most people come to the hospital when they have already developed symptoms, as that my colleague has already talked about. But when we understand cancer critically, you will get to know that it is a disease that is slow progressing. And so at the beginning, you may not have the signs and symptoms that he has just talked about. So when we talk about testing for cancer, specifically for cancer of the prostate, we ideally are supposed to start doing this for all men aged 40 years and above, because this cancer, the risk tends to increase as someone age, the age progresses. As the statistics show, most of the cancer of the prostate were diagnosed in men who are between 60 years and 80 years. But this cancer does not start today and you develop the symptoms tomorrow. It is a slow progressing disease, and that's why we have specific tests that we do, starting with screening, which is the primary and best test that every man is encouraged to uptake. But when we talk about screening, we are looking at tests or procedures done in a healthy person. In this case, we're talking about a man who is 40 years and above. He has no signs and symptoms, but should come for screening. And at screening, we basically do a blood test, which is so sensitive. We do a test called the rapid prostate antigen test. And this test is so sensitive in that if there is any sign of cancer in the prostate, it tells us that it is positive, it reacts. And when we get a positive rapid PSA test, it will probe us to do other investigations that will help us to understand whether there is a cancer or not. Because the screening test does not confirm cancer. The gold standard test for cancer is what we call biopsy in science. This is where we remove some cells from where we suspect this cancer to be. In this case, we are looking at the prostate. So when you come for screening and we do your test for prostate cancer screening and it is turns positive, we take steps forward to do other investigations. The next we do is what we call total PSA. This is a total prostate specific antigen test, which is able to count the number of PSA in cells in your blood. And if it is really high, we also do other tests like imaging, but also we do examine you, an examination we call digital rectal examination, where we feel for the nature of the prostate. We're able to detect for any abnormalities during that examination. And then if all is suspicious, we do what we call a prostate biopsy, where we remove some cells from your prostate gland and we take this test to be analyzed to check out whether the cancer cells are there. So when we get that result for the cells that we remove, it's called histology. When we get a histology that turns positive for cancer, because cancer is treated depending on the stage, we don't just say you have cancer now, we're going to start you on treatment. There are other investigations that we do to identify the stage of the cancer that you have. Like we say, it is a slow progressing disease. And when we detect your concerns early during the screening, I mean, when you don't have any signs and symptoms, it is curable. But the concern we have is most of our men, they have poor health-seeking behavior. People think the hospital or the cancer institute is for those who have cancer. But I want to make it clear today, we offer services for the confirmed cancer cases, but our more interest is on screening. Because when we identify cancers in the later stage, maybe stage 3, stage 4, the treatment may be a little difficult. But when we identify in the earlier stages, cure is actually achievable. So I encourage all the men who are 40 years and above to come to our cancer center. It is in Korogan Kal along Kampala Road. We do the cancer screening services free. And we only welcome you and we offer you this service. Thank you very much.
2: 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Lawin Radio wa for you mateka wa winyu kibota Dr. Dennis. Muke anebenu beruka anuwa yungoma. 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
2: 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Yes, doctor.
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3: yeah once in a year
2: okay
3: once in a year but we always advise ni pekan mwaka nwena nungo pay screening in.
2: Okay.
3: But the interval is 1 to 4 years. Mm. But we don't want to give in a range. We want to always say every year you should come for screening. But if anything else has happened in between, it should not take more than 4 years before you screen. But screening is once a year.
2: Okay.
3: And then is it sexually transmitted?
2: Maybe. Kongwa no ngateni ni line. Hello, Speak FM. Hello.
5: Hello?
2: Yes. Okay.
5: What for you? Regan Kilungulu.
2: Regan Kilungulu, can you look at it? Yes. Yes.
5: I'm going to mama.
2: Hmm.
5: Okay.
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2: all right Boya. Yeah ene no la we ready cha wa peti mabeg tutual let us hear from Dr. Dennis your last words maybe
4: thank you moderator and the listener would like to encourage you. We're particularly talking about men who are 40 years and above, whose risk is higher. We encourage you to come for prostate cancer screening at our facility, that is Korogan Cal, the Uganda Cancer Institute Regional Cancer Center, Gulu. 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We repeat that screening is not done in those who have symptoms. For you to come to screening, it doesn't mean that you should have difficulty in urinating, you should have low abdominal pain. So any man who is 40 years and above should come for cancer screening. We encourage you to tell your fathers, your brothers, and whatsoever to come and uptake this prostate cancer screening at the Regional Cancer Center. 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
2: 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Now we ready with one of you, Machi Chek, the honorable Betty Cardong Medolo Neoko.
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2: all right
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13: 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We are Dick Maliet, Makua, Maina Ye, you may all 3 at 3. We are Dick Maliet, Tawa Bungwen Kikome, Pira Boru Yabungwen, Tonya Beach, Speak Farmer.
2: Well, Hanong Chima Chelman Okaru Kibotin Beware Degma Liet Ni Kedi Kanitigo Chimiye, then me was selections. Ni Hello, Speaker FM? Yes. Arima Be, Yin Kone Rini Ning. Akoyo.
14: Priska, Kari Aro.
2: Yes, Priska.
14: Kiko Aniko Zoto Kalfla, then you're going to be
2: Where hang eh?
14: Oh.
2: Ningoni?
14: Kona bed driver.
2: 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A bed driver?
14: Oh.
2: Okay.
14: Angela John Black.
2: 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Ich wala bod ngang gini. 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
0: 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Hello speaker FM.
4: Hello speaker.
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4: Olehe.
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4: Ah.
0: Okay.
4: Yeah.
0: Maikole district.
4: Maikole district.
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0: 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Oh my God. Kono network kono ngoda hukwanyo Dennis uko key line. Sorry. 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
4: Hello?
0: Hello?
4: Yeah,
0: apoyo.
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0: 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Konywa inyi?
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0: 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Irao dugi line. Wekwa win kitubotin. Hello, Speak FM.
5: Hello.
0: 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Ai tima be. Ara tima bebe ne.
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0: 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Hello, Speak FM. 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
6: Hello?
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0: 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Before you attack Monica.
6: Oh?
0: Monica ngani?
6: Ah?
0: Wachiwanyi weng ba Monica?
6: Why?
0: Wachiwanyi weng nyi weng tia mite. Oh, sorry. Ongolo ako key line. Hello, Speak FM.
6: Yeah?
0: Yes.
6: Yeah.
0: Hello?
6: Hello?
0: A Kerwa Prosi. A poem I take Prosi. Prosi go chimiquene. Okay. Hmm, Gini Panyo or King Goga, anyne. Watching on. Ye kodong wachero nungiwe okwe na mechatu wila win radio we manogi cholo pire then aduga ti botin.
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1: Hello?
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1: Mega is not just come, Mega is true. What should I do to prove to you that you don't know what I'm feeling inside? Yay. Boy, anything you can tell what is nothing for you. When you're to me and Mega is true, you don't know what I'm feeling inside. Yeah. Finally. But you tell me that you don't want this. 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

0: 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Like a little for me, take a watch at them. Yeah, yeah, yeah, I want to watch them. Kapore maki. Love is a scam. What should I do to prove to you, girl? You don't know what I'm feeling. You say, yeah. We, anything you want, girl, whatever I think for you. You can handle anything, girl. You don't know what I'm feeling. You say, yeah. Boy, see, this girl is pretending. Take a photo of your way, take a complaining. Take a money at the equality, you can get anywhere of responsibility. Men miren if you could stop the cabal in my head. I think me in the roche. Get a ticky tactic. Here I go, practice people. Yes, please. Come here, come here, do. Please, come here, patch me, do. You will worry. I'm here, Nicky Lee. Don't know, Nicky, change it. So where are these people again? See me, then I come here and young people, then I come here and young sickness. 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
2: Hello.
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0: 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Hello Speak FM. Me Patricia. Okay, for you, Matek. 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
1: No.
0: Yes. 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Me, both Patricia. Okay. Hello, Speak FM.
2: Hello.
0: Yes.
2: I'm the senior
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3: Hello,
0: Speak FM. Yes. Huh?
4: Where are you?
0: At my bed.
4: Uh-huh.
0: Namachel.
4: Oh,
0: Johnny, fix yourself. Dokai to tora ko jare. Speak FM, hello.
3: Hello.
0: Yes.
3: Hello.
0: Apo yo.
3: Patricia.
0: Uh-huh.
3: Patricia.
0: Okay. Atene no Patrick by job and itikan. Yes, Patrick.
5: Hey,
0: uh-huh.
5: I'm
0: not seeing
5: Patricia.
0: And both Patricia.
5: You don't
0: know what I'm saying. Yeah, I'm not saying. Okay, Speak FM, hello? Hello, Speak FM? Okay. We kodo anen messages manotie enula wiberia. 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

0: Yes, anay wanen messages manotika nenula wind radio eni tako b maneni Thomas ungaba kipalar wachami kuire report Patricia. 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Give my vote to Pat. 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I'm Sunday from Pakiri. 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Kwan messages Wen Enula Radio. 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

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Africa Secondary Schools Sports Association Games, Mao Bichaka Kitchia Beach, Man, Many and the Power, we went, Iduma Boro, Ki, City Madid Melo, Tanzania, Man, Morogoro, and Lend Video, the Os Country, Tanzania, Geno Biruki Karme, joining teams, Mapul, Magu Anti Kilo, Uganda, Kenya, Rwanda, Burundi, Kachelki, all parts of the East African country, Marago Berutier, and now Kitikan and sports disciplines, Maramo Pierre Rio, Mago Berutier Loin Radio. Rugby 7 series, 15 series rather, format of Berutier, and then Watinano, Turmo Berumet, Mada, and Atinano, Lutino Kwan Mo Berutier Konguani, Lutino Kwan Maramo Ali Bangwen. 4,000 students gubu beruka chel meneno nigi goro wigi meno in the typical sporting spirit mamegi wa jamana beno beka ma Uganda uberika me beru represented ki teams marama beru kolo in both 7 series and 15

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Man, rugby can, any tour just made rugby can, man made 7 series, 15 series. Mao Botia, Lutiano Kwan Mara Maliba, Nguyen. Many food series made rugby can, weko valuable, weko, Lawana Ter, Botin made valuable. Now, Dong Bene, a team by Uganda, Magetica Chair representing Uganda, Pituru made rugby, Matiki Junior Secondary School, the only team, Magetica Aki, team by Uganda, Mano Isai Palatiana Nira, man made tour to Roman made 7 series, Mano Cluster, Magu Beru. Then, atini ano lutina wobe Makere College School, kachir kimbarag High School, Shapa. 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Maloyo Turu East Africa, Man Federation of East African Secondary Schools Sports Association Games. Again, which are good category, man facer, get my good more credit in radio new team, make it Tanzania, any game, my bear, Manoti. Language you don't need on your past big channel, Tigan, Umirgupongkom in, I could know Itika Dio star, a Rio, a Deck, a Bor star, a Chel star, a Rio, not. 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
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So in any day, young ni chanda tu did because team with the Africans, young Africans go willo, la did Alan okay, okay, team pa Vipers, lobo Uganda kakanji, £1 billion, actually billion a chel, magochar go willo, okay. Now team with the away that take a bionki 1.8 billion, and to team with the young Africans, why no, kape 2.6 billion, peggy be ye. 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
4: I'm feeling so happy. I don't know how to express my happiness right now. yeah I've got a 98 as a profit.
3: Chak dumpa ochente kispik fama di star ario adek aporo star hachil star ario jero pas.
4: I'm so happy because it is a miracle. It is the first time for me to win in my life.
5: If it's you muchende you're looking on, what are you going to do with it?
4: I'm going to use it to avert my life because I was stuck. I was even looking for a way of getting money to avert my life, but right now I've got the way of averting it and making some transport it home, so I'm very happy.
3: Oh, limpa speak, gente, don't worry, pero camione nino que nino, mac dung mere dugo, wege dug la loño. 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
7: This corruption ka bala amti ka fight, ka fighting in a good cost. 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Real wealthy. Why has government so picked a majority in a major application? If you need that, would do it even more.
3: Mana ye gankal, maloga di kateki here. 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
0: 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Hey, King Ching Parajani, you're with your beach. Chawapa, Miok Chawapa, we are Chin Meltiano. Speak Sport, Lucky Lunepotino Pedo, Imperial Furniture, Gulu, Matinungi, E Junction, Merring Road, Matok to me, you are Logolum. 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
2: Well, for the result, take a challenge very Tirono and Yoning, which may 800 meters, the world record, if footing are a chill, Kikana, a footong, where the Manaka young daughter, Marapera, when we are Dakuru, Mangar, my can football to a record, Palamego, Eoni, he kept my wage, learned very in the world, Yoni, European Championship, Manotika Waranim, competitive, Timeki, menu, Birmingham City, and to one of Beruliat, Mapegute, Kama, Wanamu, to one of my deck, Wanano, Gen, Ticharo, Keep, Runners, Mago Berute, Kamakenaro, Kelly, Otkinson, Antikin, Lutua, Deck, Mago Berute, Menon, very in the middle distant runners, Mago Berute in the world competitions, Menu at the European Athletics Championship, Matika Timeki, Birmingham City, Menicha Pep, and Mago Beruliat, Mada, Dong, Down, Tika Corn, and a record, and Uberuki Car, Meto, Pianicanero in the women's 800 meters, world record, Tika Chair, Bora, Nuel Melo, with Czech Republic, Maki Luonian, Menu Jamila, Menu Ratoch Ratoch Vilova, 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Mia Bungan Gipira Bor, we are deck. Ungwejo Pide Kirachel, K seconds, Pierre Beach, we are deck. K microseconds, Pierre Rio, we are Bor. Menum wait, 800 meters, but the Kirachel seconds, Pierre Beach, we are deck. K microseconds, Pierre Rio, we are Bor. El Berupo, we are Pianica Nero, a record Mingwej, Marangayogi, and a Marita, coach. Go we poi Maralibachel, Mia Bungan, Akipier Bor, we are beach. Marita coach, my article is Germany. Ma we are poi record, Mengwe, and my bear, Meno, a turpa, a mon, me, meters, Mangwe, the meters, me and Wen Kolo, and a big record, and only King Magario, Ma Wanero, Obergi Car, Mengwe, my bear, Pianike Nano, and a setting record, Madame Muni Maralibachel, me when the Pier Bor, we are beach. 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meters times in history, Jamila Ratoch Vilova, and I'm where you, Imagali, which helped me when Pierre Bor, we are deck, key, a decade, I tell me, key seconds, Pierre Big, we are deck, Tony, and you came back second, Pierre, we are Bor. Not Malubu Core, on where you been a material time on a setting record, and to Pel Lare, and I obeyed you, Nadezada. Oli Rezarengo, my own way, Magali Chel, when Pierre Bor, when you pay Decker Chel, seconds, Pierre Big, we are Dirk, Kimako, second, Pierre, when we are Dirk. So, probably yacht. Get him a poll, by the way, and be adding our momo setting record, Motor, Palamegadori, Combe, Marapier, when we are Dirk Kuru, Menu, did you know, Matip in your Matin? Get on Tirona, and any manara young Ronaldo, Pio Nyomo, Ronaldo Furunyo, Manyoma, and just reported 4 hours ago. Ronaldo Bedo Ronaldo, Ichawani, Tiki Chara, but we ain't Chalamir Baleo. He didn't Bruno Manyomba, Marapa, Maguberima, Genki Dagone, Menu Georgina Rodriguez. She won the more baggy chan, and down there in your moing in Marajel again. Down there in your moing in Marajel again. For you know, Dagotin, it follow, Furuberugan, which a better jail, Digano de Lubucara, a Yena, a Corongo. King of Ngogini, Ronaldo Furunyo Manyomo. Can go Ronaldo Yahoo TV channel. We car. Mati Sporting before Donny bought team for Manchester United. 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And don't think you're a big lo. In your chel, more canyon, Borba Uganda, canyon, I chel, many pop. Group Bukonya and Kaji, you down. I'll take a little bit of a pop. You know, Mukoya, Bugochimo, ah, Mosete, where you were killed Wargaba. Mosete, where you were killed Wargao. Don't get a tear. 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Tio donyo robot team dilume Liverpool ni aki bot team me Rayo Vallecano. Ukeroche contract in Mwaga Beach bot team dilo me Chelsea Football Club. £16.3 million. Kedong medu ki add-ons mukane. 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Kitma Ladit Mir Belgicar Medonio Quere Don Tika Donio Eleven Malamal Beranuele Melo Spain and Luchao Kariama Mega Key Omtown Mamega Matidi a Meno it team me EU Meno figures and very man of football chair bot team with the menu EU a lot. Meno Imagali Barrio Kiapa, we are Boro. And then Odonio bot team with Meriel Zaragoza, Imagali Barrio Ki Pierre Rio. Nono, Utokuno and video professional debut Mamege, Uber Don King, Mwagamano Donio Quere bot team with Meno Merayo Vallecano, Imagali Barrio, Ki Pierre Rio. We are Rio. Savaria, Utiero, Lindvideo, Season and one, Coloki team del Merayo Vallecano, and Dorbeno Bella Turachel, Mapera Tech, Madabu, a key figures, Bot Timudido, Manme Rayo Vallecano, and Utoro Pierre Wen, we are when, it is on Mau Carlo, a man key team Merayo Vallecano, oh, Benaway, UEFA Conference League final, by the way, Kamado Wanan team for Crystal Palace, Yocher Goigi, Ituro Eroni. So the two Mapera Tech, Mada, Matteo Donio, Bot Team, Manme Chelsea Football Club. Don't Timudido, May Chelsea Football Club, Lindvideo, Locom Lewis Kelly, a Biavani, a Combeni, Darma Paul Tigger Penny, we get up a Timadong, and he pens a very mucky willow, and a betuan number that. He's a good guy. Lowin ready, two Donaho. Bot team with the Chelsea, Menu Gin Manyan, Matika Bianoki, bot team for Chelsea, Erla Wolo, Birkikar, make a Timana Waj Botin, Ladit, Enzo Fernandez, Tudugo Gochen, a guy Chako Timu training, Kiru Toro for Chelsea, Mukan, Ikanel and Vedu, Jamagudu Chen, and I, Tiganano. 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Man U will earn £1 million pia dek wi a beach. He bought Timu Dilo, Man May, Aston Villa, and Karuche contract Pimara Bijulu, bought Tim for Manchester United. When I was very calm, I was not expecting much this summer. To be fair, I was just focused on my football, focused on the World Cup, and trying to perform my best for my country. But you know, every summer something can happen. And obviously, I was aware of the clause. I am very thankful to Aston Villa. I hold them the world. It is a great club. We did amazing things, and they have put me back to my best level. But there are clubs above Villa, and that is Manchester United is one of the biggest club, and he's very grateful, and he wants to make good achievements with Manchester United and to support the team to win bigger, you know, big trophies this season. Many get mana did Yuri Tielemans, which are why you learn video, Doc Bene, Wajatini, Ibibirikar, many and Jim Apol, Odonio, Doc Bene Tin in video, Ladid Ibibirikar, Mibirutia, is starting 11 on your own Berigi bench, it took up a man, you ticket to Runeki Timudillo, Melid United, Kamabiratini, Iladita, Sally Laments, Ubiabu Dila Yabatini, a key gold post, Piano Dung Tugu, Dranchele, can Major Polutu Magu Berupe, a menu Kimini, and Genomar Berigar, Mayabu Tugu. Michael Carrigan, who is who? A training camp. Piantu no don't tear. Udongi kom team pa AC Milan ki kan madongi ma god coach ma megi ma chon meno Robin Amorim kadongi chero ka kor dong tugo me Premier League ni mbe Pierre Werio kama Manchester United bi ma ye team dilo 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valley training again Andrew Santos Santos tika impressing down in training my tat my pwache Andrew Santos for Manchester United he's doing really good at Manchester United Kenya no keep training 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
2: 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But can you bet Michael Carrick? I will see Ngamati versatile. Okay? Of course, Ngangani Lewis Kelly, Ramotoko midfield, Ramotoko number deck, Ramotoko bewa number parachel, by the way. So you go for that. But Genwang Ticket type to Romamegi, Makano Nene Anna Betama Bedarna Willo Torario and Wakaruga Manchester United. Because Abina Ramokero and Lewis Kelly Ramotoko Kereki midfield, Lewis Al Ramotoko Kite, because Lewis Al Noiti will be a nim by Manchester United be number deck. Piane Kwanyu look shoki kanyu better get a no tap because of experience my antiquary. When you get will Lewis Ali Kero, Ginki Lewis Kelly, when you get Uberuka Berukanyo, these are players Magu Beruki Kar me better for the future of Manchester United for so long. Rather than Charagamu Armo Mari Paul Gri Puri Premier League, Beno Charaga Bangutoro. So we are no kitung bara gareka on noni care to but manju. 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Get on crosses mamege tima bay loyal Lewis Kelly. But not gin man laditi bay yema pewache via goal scoring opportunity, Cherokamio passes mabeju. Lewis Al did dead. So scale mere be careful. Mere me commanding defense kije mukana ki controlling jama bejo. Manuti e ranung chi mukana ki borilo.
5: Hello?
2: Yes.
5: Avoid
2: the problem, right here.
5: Okay,
2: yeah. What
5: are you
2: looking at? Regan Lunguli, what are you
5: going to?
2: Yes.
5: For the trial,
2: Nano Makamegi, where I don't chimukane, I don't get a kira pa. May I kill a locum to
5: win?
2: Hello? Babu? Yes, boss.
5: Namete Ponya go from Matteo Covetes, Gidong, Mamma Mosin, Panyang, Ono, Locum, Italy.
2: Gain footy to Toba, man said, Locomomatic, Tim attack to Tricum Gipaver. 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Okay, hello? Yes, Omar Tinini Germanetia Yeliba. Afoido. Hello. All right, no ngat mukane hila in chimelo. Yes, please.
6: Afoil
2: a dear tini.
6: Yeah.
2: What it in animal? A deck. Okay. I go man, you are chilling. Any time you come to Anguano?
6: I come.
2: Balipe.
6: So,
2: we have to tell you. You are a good man. You are a good man. You are a good man. You are a
6: Okay.
2: Yeah, for you. Chamo gani ka pay winyo no gina mo kate manyan bepe. Okay. No gina mi ringe ni po kate. Ka kate wang mo karo. Hello.
7: Hello.
2: Ati ma bay tinini.
7: Ati ga.
2: For you. To twal winyo dwori.
7: Ah, for you nigi.
2: Mhm.
7: Eri lo ko so no gina ro.
2: La ro.
7: Now I made prediction.
2: What are you?
7: I didn't have my new team without a chair.
2: A Derry Commercial.
7: Get on bad, I'm paid again. I'm going to get PSG, but I'm going to get PSG without 2-0.
2: Okay. Thank you. I don't Jim McCann. Hello. Hello. Oh, sorry. And we can align Chimelo.
8: Hello?
2: Yes.
8: I'm Francis Lungolova.
2: Francis Lungolova. I'm
8: working my best. I'm going to go to the hospital because you're 2-0.
2: Okay.
8: And you're a liar. I'm not a liar. I'm not a liar. I'm afraid.
2: Trial. 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
1: 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The hot five at five, we a bit malidiot. 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

Then new low wind radio Julie Matek total menu where chill my mate makati board menu actually we in a kilo one way and we in a k win your way doc dwar we chain a tira tira low wind radio and okay we the carapa we are dead carvena tikum chow pa we chill me co tier min and matin job me mind no tin and no take a big card me win and no cargi card and yeah cup 10 K to K A S U L in your K K Kasule. 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

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I am starting to count right now from 1 to 10. Now, what team chala wa rongone? 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

0: Take an animal, a chair, a tear, a team, and no women, number real menu ID or 5 at 5. Kidman over team, get in the corgi corner now. And to give my peer a tech, my mirror white boat in any Olympia chairman, or me body. 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
1: The Hot 5 at 5. 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
0: 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Steven.
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1: 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He's a con, a porre ma, by polite.
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1: yeah. Yeah, by Lille Square, again, get Moscow, yeah.
0: A porre ma, Lille Square, again, get polite Moscow. Okay, chopper la la speak FM la.
1: Hello.
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0: 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Okay, speak FM Milau. Hello, speak FM. Okay, hello, speak FM. Speak FM Milu.
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0: 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Speak FM, hello, Chimia Giki.
2: Hello?
0: Yes, man, I'm going to do
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0: Yeah, keep Rita.
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2: it? Nothing.
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0: Monte Merone, Adama.
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4: Long after it had been spreading in communities, we speak to the World Health Organization.
5: We did not have diagnostic capacity in the field hospitals that could detect this virus. They were testing for Ebola Zaire, but not testing for Ebola Bundibugyo.
4: And as extreme weather patterns, including flooding and heat waves, become more frequent, we look at some of the skills you need to survive.
6: Flooded areas can be dangerous. Walking through that, sometimes you can't tell where there's a ditch. If an area is flooded, there's fast-moving water that can strip away, say, a person or vehicles or your goods.
4: That's all on the BBC Tonight in Focus. First, the news.
7: BBC News with Govinda Gill. Two Palestinian families remain trapped in their homes by settlers who moved into their village in the occupied West Bank on Sunday. The first Israeli soldiers who arrived at the scene were filmed praying with the extremist settlers in Kusra, south of Nablus. The authorities later attempted to clear the settlers, but the security forces withdrew after clashes. Our correspondent John Donison is in Kusra.
8: The Israeli army line, they have condemned really in pretty strong terms the actions of these settlers. In the past, we've certainly heard Prime Minister Benjamin Netanyahu also condemning settler violence in the West Bank. I think the Israeli government knows that it plays pretty badly with the international community. However, the accusation from Palestinian families and from human rights groups is that the Israeli military, in effect, allows settlers to act with impunity. Prosecutions for settler violence are incredibly rare.
7: President Putin has threatened to seize European ships in retaliation for EU plans to intercept Russian vessels suspected of being part of Moscow's shadow fleet. He was speaking as he watched naval drills in Far East Russia. More details from Joanna Keane.
9: Russia has been operating what's known as a shadow fleet, which conceals its ownership in an attempt to evade international oil sanctions. President Putin has previously described attempts to stop his ships as illegal and bordering on international piracy. Now he says European authorities have come up with the idea of seizing vessels and selling the property plundered from Russia. He said Moscow would be forced to respond in kind, and this wouldn't necessarily happen in the same waters where Russian vessels were targeted, but wherever Moscow considered it to be necessary and expedient.
7: Colombia has declared 3 days of mourning for the victims of Monday's earthquake as efforts continue to rescue those trapped. Tallies from local officials show at least 240 people are reported to have died. Police in Zimbabwe say 44 people are now known to have been killed when a passenger ferry capsized in Lake Kariba. 77 were rescued. Bumza Falani reports.
10: The boat, which capsized, provides transport between the northern town of Kariba, several islands and surrounding fishing camps. Eyewitnesses describe seeing dozens of bodies in the water. Nearby boats tried to assist, but bad weather conditions made it difficult to get to the stranded people on time, they said. Early investigations indicate that the ferry was carrying more than its official load. Ticket sales showed that there were 114 adult passengers on board, along with five crew members. The boat's capacity is 90.
7: This is the World News from the BBC. At least two people have been killed in Sudan after eight drones struck the city of El Obeid in North Kordofan State. Reports say the army intercepted some of the drones. They were launched by the paramilitary Rapid Support Forces, which was besieged El Obeid for months. Three other cities, including the capital Khartoum, were also hit by drones on Wednesday morning. The bodies of two Second World War German soldiers have been found in the River Danube in the Hungarian capital Budapest. They were discovered after an intense drought caused record low water levels. The soldiers' identification tags were found alongside the remains, as well as a largely intact German army motorcycle. Millions of people across Europe are preparing to witness a total eclipse of the sun in the coming hours, the first on the continent in 27 years. Starting in Siberia, it will sweep over Greenland, Iceland and northern Spain, from where our science correspondent Palab Ghosh sent this report.
11: Thousands of visitors have travelled to the picturesque medieval city of Burgos because it's one of the best places to view the total eclipse. Hotels have reported bookings made many months in advance by foreign tourists, hoping to witness a spectacle. It's the first time in more than a century that a complete eclipse will have been seen in mainland Spain, prompting the country's science minister to liken the event to a Christmas day that comes round every 100 years.
7: Scientists have discovered three new species of frog in the biodiverse forests of northeast India. The amphibians are medium-sized and live in fast-flowing streams in the eastern Himalayas. One species has been named Amachi's cascade frog after a prominent social worker and philanthropist from the southern state of Kerala who died more than 10 years ago. The scientists hope their discoveries will highlight the biodiversity of the region. That's the latest BBC News.
3: Hello there and welcome to Focus on Africa. I am Nkechi Obunna. Authorities in the Democratic Republic of Congo have recorded about 2,000 deaths from the ongoing Ebola outbreak. We speak to the World Health Organization on the efforts to curtail the spread of the virus.
12: We're having an outbreak that was detected a little bit late, and therefore it had spread considerably in the community before it was confirmed. It's also happening in a context that is where you have insecurity and you have displacement of population and access is limited in some areas.
3: And survival skills like swimming, building a fire, or putting up shelter are important. But environmentalists say climate skills have become increasingly vital following weather events like flooding and heat waves across Africa. We get more insight.
6: The best is to understand the weather warning, where it's happening, and of course the action you should take. There, it also calls for knowing the right message for your area. And the other thing is, of course, the emergency preparedness.
3: It's Wednesday, August 12th. We begin in the Democratic Republic of Congo, where authorities have confirmed Ebola deaths have reached 2,000. The confirmation makes it the second most deadly outbreak in the country's history, behind the 2018 to 2020 outbreak, which killed about 2,300 people. The current outbreak is the DRC's 17th, caused by the Bundibugyo strain of Ebola, for which there are no approved vaccines or treatments. Officials in Kinshasa have blamed the rapid rates of infection on late detection and insecurity.
4: My colleague, Emery Makomeno, in the DRC, gave me an update on the mood in the country amidst the fast spread.
13: The mood here is of concern because the number of cases and also the number of deaths both keep increasing, and the numbers of areas or health districts also, they keep expanding as well. So there is a concern that the teams, the response is not catching up with this virus, which is still spreading.
4: As someone who is in the country and seeing the events unfold, how are people in the DRC reacting to the increasing cases and deaths as well?
13: Well, the wheel here is that at least the response reaches a plateau, which is a situation where they can stabilize, at least put an end to the increasing number of deaths and increasing number of people being infected. So they know that the expertise is there, but they are not seeing all the efforts yield a positive result. So the concern here is that it should at least be stopped where it is and not spread to a big city like Kinshasa, where you have at least 17 million people.
4: The BBC's Emery Makomeno in the DRC. Now, the South Kivu province, located in the eastern DRC, has gone over 73 days without a new confirmed Ebola case, which aligns with the World Health Organization's threshold for an inactive outbreak. Authorities, however, stress the possibility of new cases going undetected cannot be ruled out. So I had a conversation with Dr. Patrick Otim, Program Area Manager, Emergency Response at the World Health Organization, and he started by telling me why this Ebola strain is of major concern.
12: We do not have readily available vaccines or countermeasures that would help us to quickly interrupt the transmission. The second issue is that we're having an outbreak that was detected a little bit late, and therefore it had spread considerably in the community before it was confirmed. And the third one is that it's also happening in a context that is where you have insecurity and you have displacement of population and access is limited in some areas. This outbreak in particular in this context has been moving faster than we have seen in other outbreaks. It doesn't mean that this species of the Ebola virus is much more easily transmissible or highly infectious than Ebola Zaire or Ebola Sudan.
4: We've gotten reports on the ground that say some infected people are still at home owing to different factors like fear of stigma. There's also the mistrust, you know, among authorities. How are you ensuring that you are able to get to these people?
12: The late care seeking has been a major determinant in terms of the transmission, because

0: spots like Nyanya, for instance, where the resistance is still very high. And behavior change and risk perception is not easy to change in one day because it's ingrained on the health beliefs of the population. We've also been trying to make sure that if we tell you to come to the treatment facility, that is actually a treatment facility that's accessible to you. So we've been working to try to decentralize the treatment facilities, try to deliver ambulances that can facilitate referral of patients so that we enable this health-seeking behavior to be taken up by the population.
1: Now, Ugandan authorities say they've been able to successfully contain the spread of the virus in the country. Are there lessons to be drawn from their experience?
0: Yes, there are definitely lessons to be drawn, but I would like to make a caveat that Uganda and DRC are dealing with two different scenarios. So Uganda had clusters of cases that were imported, and they were able to quickly investigate and identify the chains of transmission and interrupt. So it's slightly a different scenario than what the DRC is dealing with. But in terms of the broader public health approach, one, of course, has been the very strong leadership from all the levels of the government that facilitated the effective deployment of resources for the response. The second one was the rapid activation of the response. So the response teams, treatment facilities were activated quickly the day the initial case was confirmed. Adoption of the public health measures that were being put, because without that, the progress would not have been made. And then the management of contacts, the detailed and comprehensive investigation, listing, follow-up, and management of the contacts so that they don't travel. The cases that came out, the four healthcare workers not infecting any other person, and that is the ideal that you want whenever you identify your contacts, that even if they develop symptoms, they don't go on to pass infection to another person, and that's something Uganda did very well.
1: Recent reports show there's been a steady progress in South Kivu province and the DRC. Is it too early to term these as a success in containment?
0: South Kivu has been a point of encouragement to all of us in the response, because we've seen that they have gone over 42 days now without any new case being reported. So we consider that South Kivu is under control. However, considering the proximity and the population mobility in the area, we would say that it is too early to celebrate, because we need to maintain high vigilance in South Kivu.
1: Dr. Patrick, where are we with the development of this vaccine? What's the progress?
0: So as we have been saying, there is currently no licensed vaccine that is specifically approved for the Bundibugyo species of the virus. However, there have been interesting developments in the last 2 months. As you know, last week, the WHO Technical Advisory Group on Immunization, they met and reviewed emerging data, which has suggested that the only vaccine we have licensed for Ebola, which is the Ervibo vaccine, but which is licensed for the Zaire species, shows some level of cross-protection with the Bundibugyo species. So they have recommended that we prioritize this vaccine for clinical trial context so that we can be able to generate evidence of cross-protection, particularly protecting against death. With support from WHO, Africa CDC, Gavi is now working to see if these clinical trials can be designed and implemented using the Ervibo vaccine. The second arm, as you know, there have been the development of specific Bundibugyo candidate vaccines. So you have the Chadoxy-1 vaccine, which is being developed by Oxford and the Serum Institute, which has entered phase 1 clinical trial. And then also there's a Moderna candidate vaccine, which is also expected to move through the early clinical evaluation. So for these ones, we are still months away from them really being available, because as you know, the vaccine development process must be very careful done. It has to follow rigorous processes to determine there is a safety approved by ethical and regulatory bodies. So the vaccine research is moving fast. But until then, we also know that the public health, proven public health tools such as early detection, isolation and care, contact tracing, IPC, safe burials and strong community engagement can still help us to stop an outbreak like Uganda has done.
1: Dr. Patrick, we also hear that a recent study has shown that this strain was sparked by an animal-to-human transmission. Could you tell us more about this recent study?
0: Ebola viruses in general, we classify them as zoonotic diseases. So that means that the start of the outbreak is always in animals, because humans are not reservoirs for the Ebola virus. We don't harbor the virus. So we always catch it from somewhere, and it comes from animals. That's why they are called zoonotic. So for every other outbreak you see, except in a few circumstances, maybe of where you have viral persistence in a human being, you will see that a new outbreak will always start with somebody coming in contact with an infected animal. Every

0: evidence is beginning to emerge based on both the genome sequencing and all this, that also this one definitely was a new introduction. So we call it a new zoonotic jump from wild animal to human. But now the way this outbreak is being spread, it is being sustained by human to human transmission, not the animal to human.
1: But couldn't it have been detected earlier before the outbreak got to this level? I mean, now we have over 2,000 deaths, Dr. Patrick.
0: The outbreak could have been detected earlier. I think one of the reasons why it wasn't detected earlier is that the disease, the way it presents, you cannot differentiate it from malaria or typhoid or other tropical diseases, because most of the patients present with the extreme fatigue, fever, diarrhea, vomiting. And because we have not had Bundibujo outbreaks occurring frequently, we did not have diagnostic capacity in the field hospitals that could detect this virus. They were testing for Ebola Zaire, but not testing for Ebola Bundibujo, and that's why it was missed.
1: Many thanks to Dr. Patrick Otim in Kampala, Uganda. This is Focus on Africa from the BBC World Service. Every year seems to bring another hottest day on record or the worst flood in living memory. As extreme weather becomes more common, surviving it is becoming a skill in itself. Heat waves, floods, and wildfires don't just destroy homes. They threaten and even take lives. So we asked young people across Africa, what would you do if you were caught in the middle of a climate disaster?
2: I pray, I run, and hope that the flood doesn't catch me before I get to whatever I have to hide. Other than that, I die.
3: In case an extreme weather event happens today, like a flood, like a fire, like the COVID that just happened in 2020, I will not know what to do, because specifically as a young person, I'm not prepared for pandemics, for disasters, for natural calamities. I think it's high time we had programs that are going to prepare young people and the general population on such extreme weather events.
1: Let's take Algeria as an example. In July, the country's Civil Protection Service recorded more than 900 wildfires in just 9 days, highlighting how hotter, drier conditions are increasing the risks of fire. Meanwhile, in Chad, nearly 2 million people were affected by devastating floods in 2024, where even shallow, fast-moving water can be deadly. As climate change reshapes our weather, is this also reshaping the skills we need to survive? Here's my colleague Victor Chege with an explainer.
4: The storm has passed, the fire is out, and the water is going down. You survived the worst, but surviving the disaster is only the first climate skill. The next is knowing how to recover. Here are some things that experts recommend. Before you clean anything, document everything. Photograph damaged rooms, furniture, vehicles, and belongings. Those images may become evidence for insurance claims, landlords, employers, or disaster assistance. Second, resist the instinct to switch everything back on. Water-damaged electrical equipment can remain dangerous, even after power returns. Floods are poison. Flood water can contain sewage, chemicals, fuel, and sharp debris. So, a flooded home isn't automatically a safe home once the water disappears. Your documents matter too. Identification, medical records, insurance information, property documents, and emergency contacts can become difficult to replace when thousands of people are trying to recover at the same time. Keep secure digital copies so that losing a bag doesn't mean losing your identity. Then there's drinking water. After flooding, clear water can still be contaminated. Knowing where official water safety information comes from and how to boil or disinfect water can prevent illness after the immediate danger has passed. Finally, learn to recognize what your home is telling you. Damp walls, damaged ceilings, unstable floors, and lingering moisture can signal problems that outlast the weather itself. Climate skills are not only about escaping the flood, fire, or storm. They are also about the days after the emergency, when ordinary life has to go on.
1: Victor Chege there. Now, I spoke with Peggy Tole, a meteorologist in Zambia, on whether extreme climate events become lead to disasters due to unpreparedness or simply underestimating how quickly conditions can change.
5: It's usually a combination of both. But of course, unpreparedness is often what turns an extreme weather event into a disaster. With this climate change, we've seen that most people have been living a life of daily being like a usual event, of which they don't really prepare for disasters. But some disasters have tended to become more active now because of climate change. And of course, most people get caught unaware.
1: Sometimes, you know, people are caught off guard, and it becomes, especially as many parts of the world are experiencing extreme weather patterns. But what skills do you think every person should have?
5: So mainly the skills that they need to develop are those of understanding the weather warnings. I'll give an example of cyclones. There are times that warnings have been issued about cyclones, which are happening in away places, such as those places that are, say, coastal areas. And they say it will be disastrous when they make landfall. But you find that somebody in a landlocked country like Zambia would want to respond to such a warning. So the best is to understand the weather warning, where it's happening, and of course the action you should take. There, it also calls for knowing the right message for your area. And the other thing is, of course, the emergency preparedness. They have to be prepared all the time. And this preparation should go in line with what kind of weather events occur in your area.
1: Peggy, what are some of the biggest mistakes people make during extreme weather events like floods or heat waves or even wildfires?
5: Yeah, some of the biggest mistakes people get are that of ignoring official warnings. I can give an example where the official producers or the disseminators of information, they try to ignore them and try to rely on rumors. You don't really trust the source. So those are some of the mistakes they make. And also there are people who take unnecessary risks. See, sometimes an area can be flooded, or maybe a warning has been given, said that there'll be strong winds, please don't get on the river bodies. You find that people just say, these people are always telling lies or something like that. Then they would go on and say, let's walk in the floods. Flooded areas can be dangerous. Walking through that, sometimes you can't tell where there's a ditch or where it's deep. And of course, you can be washed away. That can cause some accident. And sometimes you find that if an area is flooded, there's fast moving water that can strip away, say, a person or vehicles or your goods.
1: Many people think that surviving extreme weather is basically applying common sense, like everyone should know what to do. Is that the case?
5: Not entirely. Well, common sense is important. Of course, surviving extreme weather also depends on knowledge and also the preparedness and acting on reliable information. Yes, common sense, you can apply it, but obviously during a fast-moving emergency, common sense sometimes tends to run away from you. For you to really, really survive extreme weather, you have to know what that extreme event is. Is it likely to happen? What it is, and of course, prepare accordingly and act on reliable information from reliable sources.
1: And do you think we focus too much on predicting extreme weather and not enough on preparing people to respond to it?
5: I think we've made tremendous progress in predicting extreme weather. And of course, with today's meteorological science, we can forecast many hazards with increasing accuracy and longer lead times. But the real challenge is ensuring that people know how to respond to these forecasts. We can produce a forecast, but the response part, I think there's more that needs to be learned or taught to the people so that they know how to respond to the various events that occur. A forecast alone cannot save lives, and of course, people's actions do. So we can give a forecast, for example, of, say, a flood event. And then if people don't know what to do, where they're supposed to evacuate to and all that, that becomes quite a challenge. So predicting, of course, is there, but there's not enough on preparing people to respond to the disasters that keep on occurring in various places.
1: And before I let you go, Peggy, if there is one skill you would want everyone to know, just one climate skill, what would that be?
5: I think learning how to understand and act on weather warnings. They don't just need to check the weather. They need to understand it, trust the official warnings, and of course, act early. Preparations begin with awareness, and awareness saves lives.
1: Thanks to Peggy Tolley, a meteorologist in Zambia. And now, to help us understand how extreme weather events caused by climate change affects life-saving first aid measures, we heard from Wycliffe Nyabwengi, an advanced emergency medical technician with Emergency Plus in Kenya.
6: We can look at either heat-related or cold-related. I'll mention one of each. A heat stroke is a medical emergency, and I would define it as when the body temperature exceeds above 40 degrees Celsius or 104 Fahrenheit. And one of the recommendations that is highly recommended in this situation is you require to rapidly cool this person and call for emergency services immediately. Then on the cold-related conditions, I would mention frostbite. When now you're offering first aid for frostbite, you have to do gradual rewarming, not direct heat like a hot water bottle. That one would cause more harm than good. And then now we pair it now with hypothermia treatment.
1: Many thanks to Wycliffe Nyabwengi, an advanced emergency medical technician with Emergency Plus in Kenya. And that's it on Focus on Africa today. Remember to share your feedback with us. Our WhatsApp number is +254 791 269 243, or email us at focusonafrica@bbc.co.uk. You can also find us on socials at BBC Africa, or reach out to me at I am Nkechi Nna, and that's with double N. This episode was produced by Bella Twine and Victor Chege in Nairobi, with Ayuba Ilya in Lagos. It was mixed by David Kenyon Dewey. Charles Gitonga was the senior journalist in charge. Our editors are Roda Othiambo and Mariam Abdullah. I am Nkechi Obunna, and I'll speak to you again.
7: Vum vum vum.
8: Ah, ole boy, I don't want a penny le.
7: Oh oh, money jam me kara chan le. Kere ke bet. Jodi jodi vum vum vum.
8: Yeah.
7: Yeah. Yeah. No.
8: No. The hot team with Marione. Kikebet Krifrum, Ina Yabeda Loyo. One no do, Mammy, Mitcha Paul, but Jama get you to Okedwa. Get you to Okedkebet, Magalo Jemachalo. Otoha Dwe Dwe, Opik, Chapita Chapit, Millionario, Ichapita Chapit, Kerijamokina Polata. E Airtel D Star, Achela Bora Beach Star, a Beach Star, a Dex Star, Ario Ash. E MTN D Star, Achela Bora Beach Star, and when Star, a Beach and Star, and when Ash. On your limo in www.kbet.ug. It take you to the online. 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

0: Pharma, Don Mapedic, Jam Kiadam, Mancha Omichamada.
1: I'm going to be a man.
0: I'm going to be a man. I'm going to be a man. I'm going to be a man. I'm going to be a man. I'm going to be a man. I'm going to be a man. I'm going to be a man. I'm going to be a man. I'm going to be a man. I'm going to be a man. I'm going to be a man. I'm going to be a man. I'm going to be a man. I'm going to be a man. I'm going to be a man. I'm going to be a man. I'm going to be a man. I'm going to be a man. I'm going to be a man. I'm going to be a man. I'm going to be a man. I'm going to be a man. I'm going to be a man. I'm going to be a man. I'm going to be a man. I'm going to be a man. I'm going to be a man. I'm going to be a man. I'm going to be a man. I'm going to be a man. I'm going to be a man. I'm going to be a man. I'm going to be a man. I'm going to be a man. I'm going to be a man. I'm going to be a man. I'm going to be a man. I'm going to be a man. I'm going to be a man. I'm going to be a man. I'm going

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0: 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Now we can all la penye ti very very unique. I get my way in this speak FM beneti kere unique. We are going to play the game with the ball. We are going to play the ball. We are going to play the ball. We are going to play the ball. We are going to play the ball. We are going to play the ball. We are going to play the ball. 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
1: Oh, wa dira dira ka dira.
0: Very good. Don be tika winy ma be ma don pelar. 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
1: Yene ye amuko ko ni gerta ngol pi.
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1: It's a big day for the people of Uganda, but I'm taking the lead in making that statement.
2: Government is sending money, and this program is demand-driven, and people are now fearing to get this money.
3: We don't have any clear data on disability. This makes planning very, very difficult. And normally we have been working on this work.
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0: Free medical camp to treat over 1,600 in Gulu City. Bank of Uganda security personnel on trial over shilling 35.4 million laptop theft. And rescued kidnapped victims in Nigeria recount idle during 6 months of captivity. I am Agueng Liz with the latest news. The Association of Physicians of Uganda, in partnership with the Ministry of Health, will host a two-day free medical camp at Gulu Regional Referral Hospital from August 21st to 22nd, 2026. The camp aims to provide free medical screenings, specialized consultations, treatments, medicines, and health education to local residents. Speaking at a press conference on 11th August 2026, Dr. Dan Oriba Langoya, the association's Northern Uganda representative, noted that the initiative is part of their annual commitment to give back to the community. Dr. Riba explained that Northern Uganda was selected to help decentralize the specialized health care. The CAM will feature specialist internal medicine physicians capable of diagnosing and managing complex conditions affecting vital organs, including the heart, liver, and kidneys.
5: Kituo mogo ma diabetes ki pressure ma yelo dano kare ki kare. 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
0: Dr. Pio Pascal, consultant internal medicine specialist at Gulu Regional Referral Hospital, welcomed the intervention and urged residents to take full advantage of the opportunity. Organizers expect to serve more than 1,600 patients over the 2 days. Dr. Pio also emphasized the importance of a proactive health care, advising the public to undergo health screenings at least twice a year.
6: One wabiti kong ngati mo ke ken mao bi o bat wa. Were in Latin, nyu in Latin. 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
0: Justice and Constitutional Affairs Minister Norbert Mao is scheduled to attend as chief guest for the event, which marks the first medical camp of its kind organized by the association. The medical camp will run daily from 9 a.m. to 5 p.m., with the services open to residents from Gulu City and across the wider northern region. Kitgum district leaders have pledged full support for a new climate-resilient water project, saying planned investments in water infrastructure and irrigation will boost agricultural production and improve household livelihoods. The Fostering Water Security and Catchment Resilience in Uganda's Kato Corridor project has selected Kitgum among five districts for a pilot program targeting water security, climate adaptation, and sustainable livelihoods. Kitgum District Secretary for Production, Chano Donga Richard, said the district would support the project to ensure it delivers tangible benefits to communities. He said the intervention presents an opportunity to improve access to water, strengthen agricultural production, and increase household incomes. The vice chairperson of Kitgum District Local Government, Smith Opon, said the project would complement existing district programs and help address water challenges affecting communities. The trial of 12 people, including 8 security personnel accused of failing to prevent the theft of property from the Bank of Uganda, has started at the Buganda Road Chief Magistrate's Court in Kampala. The trial is being presided over by Chief Magistrate Rita Naome Kidasa. 8 of the accused are charged with neglecting to prevent a felony, contrary to Section 362 of the Penal Code Act, while the other 4 face charges of office breaking and theft. The security personnel are Sergeant Joseph Amone, Police Constables Wilson Owuma, Thomas Omach, Shafiq Mungushu, and Brian Orono, all attached to Directorate of Counterterrorism Tactical Unit and residents of Naguru Police Barracks in Nakawa Division. The other security personnel are Alex Onduri and Solomon Orache, both security guards employed by Ultimate Security Limited, and Morris Ochen, a security guard attached to Saracen Uganda Limited. They are jointly charged with Boaz Michael Kule, a casual worker, Ramadan Kabuya, alias Rama, a bus conductor, and Isaac Rubakene, alias Izo, a mobile phone accessories dealer, and Joram Jude Eode, a bus computer technician. After 6 months in captivity, victims of a mass kidnapping in Nigeria's Kwara State have been recounting their idol. More than 100 people abducted from the Woro community were rescued by government forces earlier this month. They are the lucky ones. Some women and children are still being held. Not everyone survived the idol. Without adequate medical care, several babies died at birth. Others succumbed to the ash conditions. At least 14 were in critical condition when they were rescued and are now being treated in hospital. Nigeria's Ministry of Health said that some are suffering from malnutrition and also malaria. Lebanon's parliament has voted to abolish the death penalty, a move that would make it the first country in the Middle East to formally end capital punishment. A majority of members of parliament in the 128-seat parliament backed the measure on Tuesday, while Ezibola's parliamentary bloc voted against it. The legislation will now go to the cabinet before being passed to President Joseph Aoun for signing. The government has already expressed its support for the measure. Lebanon has not carried out an execution since January 2004, although courts have continued to hand down death sentences. Rights groups estimate that more than 78 people remain on death row. Under the new legislation, capital punishment will be replaced with life imprisonment with the ad labor.
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0: Tanzania is looking to Uganda's oil sector quality control system as it develops its own framework for verifying the quality of equipment and services used in upstream petroleum operations. A delegation from the Tanzania Bureau of Standards and Tanzania's Petroleum Upstream Regulatory Authority is in Uganda for a benchmarking engagement with the Petroleum Authority of Uganda and the Uganda National Bureau of Standards. The engagement is focused on Uganda's pre-export verification of conformity program for oil and gas, under which equipment and services distinct from petroleum exploration and production operations are verified against applicable standards before being deployed. The program forms part of Uganda's broader quality assurance framework for the petroleum sector and is intended to ensure that equipment and services meet required standards before use.

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6: Yes, ma'am. In the background, I'm listening to it.
4: Yes.
6: I'm listening to all that special things
4: later.
6: And they're all cool.
4: Okay.
6: I'm just confirming. They are all true.
4: Yeah, just confirming.
6: I've noted all those scriptures.
4: Okay.
6: I'll go into detail in detail the whole time.
4: All right.
6: Thank you.
4: That's a chalam.
0: He's
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4: All right. 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
6: Vum vum vum.
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8: Alright, and then we're ready to chat. We're going to chat about actual tomorrow. Don't you chat about Cats Pro, Locomodilo, and on your number sport girl. Kita Kerario, hello, we're going to chimpon at Mami Yerichante at work on Kedma Nok, Kada Ben Work Studio, Kunomera Cats Pro, Beno Doctor Bion Kamini Lima Yellow in Radio. Okay, what come watch it? Don't you tell it at Lonja Speak? Anyone know what take watch it? Don't you know a lip me a chill and what take in Peno, you tell my kitty, and any men. Beach, no, it's a very good.
9: Hello,
8: yes, speak FM. It's in
9: fire.
8: It's a lucky captain K. No K. K. Kasule. I think I'm going to chimic speak FM. Man, Jacqueline
9: Kunyama.
8: Jacqueline Kiyonyama. It's in a get to Jenny Wango Jacqueline.
9: Yamokan adopt Jacqueline.
8: Adopt. Dog Jacqueline.
9: Adora
8: Jacqueline. Okay. Now, I go in the chimba, Adora. 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
8: No, ko daka ko mer ko daka neko. Okay. 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Okay, Nan Kong misses more than she make a cannula in radio. Cannot do
9: it. Hey, Nana.
8: Nana misses.
9: Nana.
8: You don't want to miss it, Kong?
9: Ali me a cat, Dara.
8: Ali me a gel. Oh, God. Oh,
9: God.
8: Oh, God. Oh, God. Oh,
9: God.
8: Oh, God. Oh, God.
9: Oh,
8: God. Oh, God. Oh, God. Oh, God. Oh, you don't get
9: what love your
8: baba. I leave me a chill teaching me, can you? I'm not with
9: your baba.
8: Ah, what can I do? I don't wear a channel on your chimney.
9: A dead star. Kisiri.
8: Okay.
9: Kista. Kewaru.
8: Kegap nga.
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9: 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Amirka will go and actually. Gena
8: death.
9: Ada Amirti, a will go and actually for me. Gena Rio.
8: Okay. Hmm. Hmm. Hmm. Hmm. Hmm. Hmm. Hmm. Hmm. Hmm. Hmm. Hmm. Hmm. Hmm. Hmm. Hmm.
9: Udonyo baba.
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0: menu bed way make a chulupi in better on chulupi miggy can we have a cook my law but luck my miggy keep you at a bar we have went on a beach speak farmer do one map a geek wa juli chawa mukenne dare chawa mukenne
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5: Right, and then I'll tell you, Kai Winu, advert, and only kid mount down, you get it, menu, advert, a chel, madano, gimar, be my tetral, and you were a juridical, Kimalo Melo, Uganda, Tindy, what 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were a Julie, Ibame Sports Gala, entertain my yabo in style, a pianetic will, my dit. 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And at this studio key, Wele Makamega, and Bimi Ukari, again, maybe Kikarame Lokiri, a kawa medic locum turu. 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I mocked you in Bola Wind Radio.
6: Yes, Cards Pro 412, Mijolo, and yeah, a very good evening to all the listeners that is tuning up to now at Speak FM. Right now, we are live for the sport analysis, but it's not all about sport analysis. Penny Lopo Dilo Keken, but now, Biachara Letia Iye Kenyu, ma and as the regional manager for that is Oyoma General Stores, that is OGS, representing, my name is Kola Mongo Jekisa Maltas, known as TMT, Malti the Last King, representing OGS 412. Me welcoming and me jolo and me binokan, me loki, all the fans of Speak FM. Okay. You are live.
5: Right. Hello, Andrew Meno, regional manager, Kumalo Melibu, Uganda, New Soli sub region, Yoma General Stores, Nyoni Kumbucha Drinks, Meno, Ladit Mungu, Tikwere Studio. Now, maybe briefly, people wants to know what exactly. Is Uyuma General Stores doing to the people of Acholi sub-region? And then, secondly, maybe there are other new things that is coming on board for the people of northern Uganda, or maybe Uganda at large.
6: There's a lot of things, my brother. That is a Cards Pro, the representative right now hosting me. Uyuma General Stores does not only have Kabisa alone. Uyuma General Stores has, that is, Gold Force Wine. That was the mother brand that opened that company, which is located in Nebi Municipality, Parombo Town Council. Gold Force Wine also produced Cheza Wine. After Cheza, they brought in Kabisa Wine. Then Kabisa producer, Rizik Voyage, and that is all the wine that they produce. There is Rizik and Voyage they have produced. And now they also give into a lot of that is a job opportunity for qualified students after finishing up your Form 6 or Form 4 or your university. There's a lot of job opportunity in the company. Yes.
5: Manyuti titie I company kidong I chawani dulme uyoma general stores pere don ki kabisa ki Gulf Force wine gigan
6: wines watiki wines a beach kirema we chini wines tie wines a beach peni Gulf Force nyo kabisa keken watiki kabisa wine cheza wine we have Riziki wine we have also that is a Voyage wine and we also have that is one stuff what you're trying to test. We are soon also making our personal soda.
5: Oh.
6: But yes, Nile Fun. It's yes on a test. We are waiting for the UNBS to do what? To rectify. And now we give it out for what? For marketing. Yes, we are going to do a lot of things. But now when you speak about OGS, we deal in a lot of business. It's not only the wine business alone. We have a lot of things that we do when it comes to the Greater West Nile sub-region.
5: Maybe briefly, you talk about giving job opportunities to the people of Northern Uganda.
6: Yes.
5: So far, I don't know how many people have you recruited into your team, maybe from Acholi sub-region alone, living the other side of Nebbi, and then maybe some part of the country.
6: Now, when you speak about job opportunities, I've been dealing with a lot of radio stations, almost 9 radio stations within Acholi sub-region. I have Speak FM, that is my first priority. I do have that is a Rapper in Pade. I have that is Tembo FM in Kitgum. Then also have, there is also that Voice of Nwoya. In Nwoya, I have Oyam FM, Apache FM, Lira FM. We go to that is that radio station in Agago. I'm trying to forget the name.
5: Wang-O.
6: Those are all job opportunities.
5: Okay.
6: That is all product of OGS. That's why when you move anywhere, Kabisa is everywhere. It's do the world. Kabisa is everywhere.
5: Right.
6: Live along that. If you have any qualified paper and you're ready to work with OGS, just bring your what? Application. To Speak FM, to the manager. My work is now to pick it and take it now. From there, it is the human resource to see where to fix you. But work is there for everyone because we are all one people.
5: I'll be back with the questions about that.
6: Yeah.
5: You're talking about paper. What kind of papers are you talking about? Because someone may come with a certificate of MP7. So he might be in need of the job. But that one, we shall come and talk about it after the short commercial break. Lendwenyu, wabidi kuchana tiki regional manager, Manme Oyoma, General Stores, tiki wele studio. Wabidi kuchana tiki wanywaka mapole, ki bena wabemi yukare, ki in, ne kupeke edwa, pia nama chima wabibi rutuolu, inota bero, abera, bera, wena chela, wena bichela, bichela, bichela, nyo inota rio, not bunga na beach, a bero, a boro, a beach, a boro. 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

0: Kwela medong better law in line met shim a medong better law in Uganda. 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
3: I'm feeling so happy. 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Yeah. I've got a 98. I'm a prophet.
0: Chak dumpa ochente kispik fama di star ario atek aporo star achil star ario jero pas.
3: I'm so happy because it is a miracle. It is the first time for me to win in my life.
4: If it's you ochente looking on, what are you going to do with it?
3: I'm going to use it to avert my life because I was stuck. I was even looking for a way of getting money to avert my life, but right now I've got the way of investing it and making some transport to transport it home, so I'm very happy.
0: Oh, limpa speak, gente, don't wa bipiro camion en nino que nino. 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
6: 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Municipality. Inyangwe. So now, because ni Yoma General Stores, Penny is all about producing kabisa. Watiki new factory, which is already operating for spirit. You have a spirit factory, which is operating. Spirit. Yes, spirit. And all these drinks, by ini neno ni why Kenny beer, OUG, ongongo, wengitiuki spirit. Now, Yoma General Stores, as a company, ma producing kabisa, kumbeditika producing spirit. That is a new development which is there. And now from there, they can accommodate you. They give you where to belong. But when you come via Speak FM, you understand? You have to come with your letter via Speak FM. From there, you can easily get your job. But when you also go the other side, there's no problem. But the easiest way for you to get job in Yoma General Stores, that produce kabisa wine, you have to use Speak FM.
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6: Yes.
5: Whether you have a certificate.
6: 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A dropout. 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
5: Then okay.
6: They give you.
5: Well, loan video or Yoma General Stores, gitika meo. Okay, when you get my regional manager, why you care? Why you need any tiki care? My time in Mero teach. 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Get a big care, get a pay, taking any chuni Mero teach money. Being Speak FM kiwariga, pa LC1 gingongo, giddy, chibet kikar me biro, through Speak FM. You know, Michelle Nebi can teach money. You, Yoma General Store is the biggest company at the moment. Magiti menu in Nebi, Matika producing a Kumalome Uganda at large, a Kachitka Uganda at large. Ki, cause my beju, my wago in the bed, my no, Tian, my making no Tima bed, the Jamukanacho, Diru Karuka Bisa Komgi, Jamino Bed, my bed. 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Maybe retailers and other maybe ngara yuera wakawad kumeno kubo yuera wholesales and then the retailers mugumano gitie and matiano tiani kinping mabeg wak no kupe dok wak maybe duguter maybe you ibi miyo na machimi and then kidong you madano mukana mafuno pegi ngeo ni or your ma general stores do ya wukelu type of drinks mapul mapatpat gira muna mkwede ki product
6: now my number Tamani mira me my personal number. 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Kenny Miro full truck. 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
5: Lori Madon.
6: Lori Madon. 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But Kimiro full truck. We speak a business. I'm going to speak at my number. Then I also speak the boss number.
5: Okay.
6: Yes. Now, if Kiti Amiro Kabisa, quantity madit, I twero contacting this personal number, enotie number panga, pa boss mamega. That is 07 0781 900 336. That is team management known as Try Manager. My manager is called Try. The number is called 0781 900 336. But Kimiro, Jemini, Uwoto Yoroyot, Kiboro, and Number my mega is 0783 570 587. Mungu jagisa Maltas, but actually unu loko ni lubanga la kicha.
7: Lubanga la kicha.
6: Lubanga la kicha Maltas.
7: Ile me uora mungu jagisa.
6: Mungu jagisa Maltas.
7: Okay. All right. 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
6: That's why I watch you ni.
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7: Okay.
6: When you go to that is Pade Town, Rapa FM. Mm. When you go to Nuoya, there is Voice of Nuoya.
7: Mm.
6: That's why I was telling you that I've given job opportunities to people. When you go to Yam, is there. When you go to Apache, there's Apache FM. If you go to Lira, there's Lira FM.
7: All right. Learned very, I think, regional manager. Maybe what give more, oh, boy, you hear about pay in Yang. I come, boy, more can I mean, milliliters, gay. You need to manage, I can't remember, leave a chair, like a canny wee, but my don't team, my don't, I teach your way, wine, actually, spirit, rather. My robe, I can't remember, no one, Menuki, Yoma General Stores, Menu Kombucha Drinks, Mabeju, Magi Kela Tipotwa, Ikumalame Uganda, and very pair attack in not a bear, a bear, a bear, when a chela, 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Okay, then in work maybe Timiro noni, it made a care. I may do can make your key, Kabisa, Yonik, or Yoma General Stores, Kombucha Drinks, Rambiki Car, Mimi, or La Penny. 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Menu number pa regional manager, Ma Choli sub region, and then number pa boss, Menu Yoma General Stores, 0781 900 336. You don't go any better, director, where Betki Car, Men Yang Matute. 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Kabisa very much. this one is saying he's very far. He loved to use Kabisa. By the way, Kabisa, too, you are more can pay my fellar. What did you do to make these drinks so nice like that?
6: Kabisa is all about purified water. When you speak about spirit, you go to chuga, you go to, that is tangawizi. Mm. You know, when you have like cough for Kabisa, when you take it, there's no hangover. the biggest thing that people love Kabisa is it's cheap.
7: Let's have a caller here.
8: Okay.
7: Hello?
8: Neta did not want to repeat the number, but Kabisa is my drink.
7: Sorry, man nga ki kwerni?
8: Man ni, yeah, like,
7: Why can in one I'm a chip?
8: Yes.
7: Okay. Ayala Petit. This one is saying we repeat the number. The number is 0783 570 587. Menopa regional manager, Ladita Mungu, Jakisa Maltash. My anti studio, Aluayu Kileba Choli, Te Jero, Abero, Aboro, Aderka Beach, Abero, Jero, A Beach, Aboro, Abero. Kadong number pa manager Madit, director Madoro, Genoro Duju, Jiro Cheben 81900, Adera Dera Bichel 0781 900 336. Hello, man Steven and Julu. Let him repeat the number. I know people are interested in the job.
6: Yeah.
7: So now my chimney note is 0783 570 587. Maybe manager Lokemia Giki as we conclude, because we have to come back for sports, and you know, Man City, actually PSG versus team pa Aston Villa.
9: Yes.
7: Chawangwan.
9: Yeah.
7: Otiano. Maybe Lokimia Gigi.
9: Now, I think that is the manager of Speak FM. Not forgetting my brother, that is Cuts Pro, for hosting me. I'll remain TMT Maltas. Mungu Jakisa, but surely for them, they know it's as Lobanga Lakicha. For having the love and supporting OGS products, that is Kabisa product. Let us keep on pushing. Lipi and Labo, we are one.
7: We are one.
9: You understand? Mm. Yes, we are one. So, wamere mere kibiachara kirenu gimo marajpe. For anyone who is ready and want to work Kabisa to the world, we are ready to develop anywhere. You want to develop? Yes. Let us develop in all aspects of life. Yes. So now Speak FM can help you. All other radio stations also can help you. Me connecting in ki an, your in ki bo sa, me no mutich. Pemirobe gang, ti teach. Yes. Dano cha mutich.
7: All right.
9: Yes.
7: 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Kino, I didn't teach you about the Yoma General Stores. So, you need to get me, Kupeki Nama, Jim, and only can and you eat, and you teach my better gang. Yenyo don ka non ali bari yo ke kan don dugu pa ko bori ko fe ke la dete we ko nan get me actually being Speak FM ki war gani enoni me penyo petich we ak no in no opportunity a major rocket teach me one navy a menu gen mo mire nge the video team de le Aston Villa taking on team de Paris Saint-Germain menu this evening. Just don't touch your dial, we shall be back with your latest stories in sports.
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0: Right, if we tell Tiki Chan Kin and Kuana Chicka Chicka, Machar will make a tea, Putin and Twitty, Kamatina, Yuba Metu, Tima Pool, Tima Tatral, avoid the Dukuchan Kikwan, your menu, regional 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We are taking a we are teacher short key, ilobo manpower taratin and pabi kiligi my can matika aki paju, papian chawa chia robi mini jambati pino dong live, a menu key ilobo manme ulaya. You chot.
1: Of his deal at Monaco. He's currently recovering from a hamstring injury and positive discussions are ongoing around terminating his contract. Now, Pogba's camp have held initial discussions with clubs in the MLS and the Middle East, and those talks are expected to accelerate if and when he terminates his contract at Monaco.
2: OK, busy day at Hull, James.
1: Really busy. They're trying to get ready for the first game of the Premier League season against Manchester United. Not long to go now. They have confirmed the signing of Noble Mendy from Rayo Vallecano for a club record fee. That could be worth more than £20 million. Hull City fans will be delighted. They're very close to re-signing Joe Gelhart as well from Leeds United on a permanent basis. Also finalising the transfer of Lucas Gornaduaf, the midfielder. And also stay tuned to Sky Sports News, Hull City fans, because there's news coming at 8 p.m. which will very much excite you.
2: Oh, it's exciting me and I don't know anything about it and I'm presenting the show. Right, Celtic, Mark, what they got?
3: Yeah, so Celtic have agreed a deal, £6.8 million with Paderborn for Mika Bauer. He is heading to the UK right now, heading to Scotland for his medical. He's going to be signing a five-year contract. And Haysom Hassan from Real Oviedo, he's a winger. He's going to sign a four-year contract with a year option in the club favour. That's a £9 million move. And he has passed his medical.
2: Pillion, he's on the back of a motorbike as well. Mark and James, thank you very much. Right, just to remind you, the transfer shows are back again tomorrow. Good morning, transfers at 9 o'clock. Transfer talk midday. Two goes.
0: All right, this and many more. I've been to the channel and video. I've been to King channel and I've been to the channel. I've been to the channel and I've been King the channel. Chap Chap Star Rio Adek Boru Star Chel Star Rio Notash.
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1: His best chances tonight may be coming on the counter attack. Actually, set pieces, deliveries into the box as well, especially with Maggio and the physicality that he's got up top. Although we've just seen two excellent clearing headers, both from Mendes and Pacho. Short throw to Hemmings. That's beautiful work. And the ball goes behind Aston Villa corner early on.
0: Menu get Matiti me live len video ki itugu Madrid Matiti me menu ki I City Madrid menu me. 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
2: possibility of a W at Cardiff. Quite a big W, that, isn't it?
3: Yeah, it is. No, a chance to win a trophy in your first week's quite good. So, yeah, hopefully I can get some minutes there and show what I can do.
4: Elliot, obviously, price tag is massive. Do you feel that price tag is something? You played in massive games for England as well, but is that something that you want to prove people wrong about, obviously, playing for a lot of money?
3: Yeah, 100%. I wanna show everyone what I can do and try not to focus on it too much. But I'm sure over the next season I can show people what I do best at.
2: In terms of Sunday, how important is it for Manchester City to lay down a marker against Arsenal?
3: Yes, it's really important. I think every game's important. All the pre-season games have been important. So that's all we'll try and do is win that game.
2: Do you feel any pressure going into it as potentially your first game?
3: No, I'm feeling comfortable.
5: It will be strange almost having to City squad, but maybe you haven't felt that before with regard to your time at Forest, having the roles.
3: No, I think I definitely had it at Forest. I've had it everywhere I've been, and obviously it's a lot more at Manchester City. Everyone's amazing, so that's something that will only improve me as a player, and I look forward to that.
6: Elliot, have you spoken to Erling Haaland since you've arrived? 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
3: Yeah, I seen it. 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
0: Meno Lowen Radio la Tour Magnan Patimu de Manchester City Ladit Elliot Anderson for the trial kid ma Alano Jolly Quere Kido Wajatini Tourmatica Pinikin Genki Arsenal Beru Pera Termada Bot and 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million pounds per debt. 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

0: 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The Arsenal Football Club. So many kept my tour on the Tikwele. It tamed to one of the two Lawin Radio. Pair attack. Mother, Kainan, Itikanano, Udilo, any. It can team a PSG Gigat carry on live. Jamie Tima Liat Kunuma Pedon Wache.
1: Zaya Emery. Can I ask Elliot? Just feel that they're conducting a bit of a forensic examination of Aston Villa's concentration and discipline here as they pop it around Paris. Bettina.

0: Hakimi. 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Matthews on his bike through the middle. And then he split the difference between Pepe Puentia and Brian Maggio. That's a shame. Two or three opportunities Aston Villa have had on the counter and not found the final pass. That's Skellia.
1: Neno Genmatika Tilo in Dredi Uki Iba Manmin Red Bulls Arena Iken Timpa PSG Kitim Dulme Aston Villa Ika Matina Nadi Yao Neves Tel Lokai Chelaria Dirk Kanyati Goy Plan Mabe Mada and Germany Payot and Yo Timpa PSG Gukaru Stars Gi Kennedy Ba now the young guy Mafutki Gamma Gamma in Dredi Nadita Magnes Akaloche till launching Mabe Kenyu. 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
0: What a goal! It's taken 20 minutes for Paris to create a clear cut opportunity, and it had to be that man, Kvaratskhelia. Outstanding in last season's Champions League. All action, bundle of energy and full of talent. It's half a sniff. He moves the ball half a yard to create the space and unleashes a rocket. Maggio loses possession again. Has happened too often already at the start of this game. But look at that. No backlift. It's literally half a yard he creates for himself. The goalkeeper can get nowhere near it. It's past him in a flash. It's an absolute rocket. Fantastic finish. Another goal against Villa for the glorious Georgian. Netted in that Champions League.
1: Annually, my love, George Allen, Radio, Ladita, Visa, Kelia, Tio Carugolo, Malit. He come team for Aston Villa. You turn on Menier Martini and they're looking for the second one coming in. And to Petit Galar in very free kick, but team Udilome, Paris Saint Germain. Oh, the high adoy, get to recall my right, Kenyan, you're a little bit of France and very, Meru Ketmatu, what you are, Pequede, where we're watching live sports commentary, Bidu Gumagua, Chakin in the Power of Michel, Dabene Ababet, Uganda, getting a Kelly Botin, Yuba Enni, I work no Obeki Car, Maker, Botin Mamunia, not take a team of Terra Nebot in the team Little Chelsea, a good to Rugamo, Ladit Pepper Savaria, a key team. 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Brigam Lutano knew my Jack Furiture, Choriki Dogan, and Popcorn team, but Chelsea, Guga, Guchao Chero, Gugam Muje, Ladita, Danny Welbeck, Gugam Muse, Ladit Anderson, Tio Don Yukuno. Jordan Anderson Donny Kuno, those are Musei, Madame Magu, with Yaroka Kelo experience. Now Gamla Tumatiki Mara Pierre were born. Kelune in number deck when you defense, but team with Chelsea. It's another sign of quality money. Manotika Piano bought team with Chelsea Football Club. Now Latin, any actually, Ladit and Ubericar, Metro, Career Megaman of Futino to robot team, May UE figures, Man of Football Donny bought team, May UE. 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The Yabolen Chim, better troll when you are okay. 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
4: 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Hello?
6: Yes, hello?
4: Yes.
6: Mary,
4: Atima Bepa, Unity.
6: Antima Bepa.
4: Ladit Stephen.
6: You come.
4: Nankitian.
6: Ah, Nankitian Antima Bepa, that bottle came.
4: Que Mary Mot Boragan, Nick Mapelare.
6: Ah, what is that?
4: Mhm.
6: Juaro Aston Villa Manchester United ya upa. Maka gol man ha. Ubere gol angwan from North. Ah Bobo and Chelsea. Ameo de wele wele mabe. Ante maka chano robo ni na kom kezi na mama gini kwa tuwa maa.
4: La tuwa mana? Well, back just a number para boro.
6: Okay. Ah, my name is called Timara Tago Maro Drova. I end up in Marmaro.
4: That's no Marmaro.
6: Can you say this is a pair of Targa and Louis Boro?
4: Balipa. All right. Hello, Jim Mukane. Tama Megi Kedma Toko Tika Wat Kere. Hello?
7: Hello?
4: Yes.
7: Afoy,
4: boss.
7: Hello, Kiza Gergea.
4: Kija Gergea, how are you?
7: Gergea, Timu Kwena.
4: Mm-hmm.
7: Now, I get Kwanje Gien, Mom, Timu Nyen, and Anfield. I will pay your lane, but pay your.
4: Anfield, but pay your lane, obey Kumano. You mama Nyen, but my party local man, but I don't will let you don't tag a tie. Cheers, Liverpool, put on we give you chum.
7: Laura Jones, I don't get anything. I win him around.
4: Laura?
7: That is Jones, midfield, and I'm in England.
4: Tim by Inter Milan, it's him, but I'll call you a tip plan, my baby. So, a core one, and I'll go.
7: Don't play on a team like you get when you come or you get to a year.
4: Uriki dano penya kai wanga dua gamo cha gamo pange uko no dano pinyu ya Uriki dano penya kai wanga dua dua ko bajala ka ni ana mi ni gere Davi by the way divo ko Uriki ilo tika toko ilo by the way 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Toro, Ilobu Belgium, and to what team Palin, the current team, Mamege, team McLuhan Milan Futuro.
7: Yeah.
4: Hmm.
7: What are you, Ken?
4: Balipe.
7: I'm only trouble, right?
4: Hmm. All right. Na liti tika tuko boti mudilo menyo me Milan Futuro ilobu Belgium kunu kita no tuko na tika watkele league melebu Belgium pia nido au kiboti mpa Lille hello
8: hello
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4: Lamex kia Jumani
8: hmm
4: lakit Lamex yupe melo ichande bo Liverpool.
2: I'm going to go to the hospital. Hello?
4: Yes.
2: Yes. Now, tell me, Jimmy.
4: Yes, Jimmy.
2: I found it on the page over the TV.
4: Mm-hmm.
2: I'm keeping you to work with the class of our way to do medical. Medical and picket act woman in Canada to my guard, okay? Taking a message delayed, get you very a while, to be at the bedroom, until very a while. I mean, I'm medical suffering of the learning in the front.
4: Medical test, Magitimo, Gipimo, Macha, Gipimo, Yotcom, Latoro. Yes.
2: Rashford? Yeah.
4: Rashford, Petier Bench. Petier. Hello?
9: Hello?
4: Yes.
9: Hello?
4: Nga, kikwe? Maurice Mina. Oh, Mina Kultini or Mina?
9: Mina Kultia Bell.
4: Left for you, you do not take a pelarile.
9: Natako near Pen Kong Locum is under matters on Taco season after Tericom Mawana delete.
4: Delete a year per Chaco season, but Martin is not a Chaco season. For 12 motor lock, do you meet here, Mina Kulule? All right. Hello? Hello?
10: Hi.
4: Yes.
10: What
4: is it? I tell you, what is it?
10: I tell you.
4: Kaganti kwe mod guruti kwe mer modern ye bora ganti mangeji
10: big nyero zia
4: big nyero zikano duani manapa
10: da taun kan le pong pong mo we
4: donye yeli full we
10: a very yot
4: pe dong yot bari ti de donye chawani
10: ah ya ba ni gera
4: I have a PhD. I have a PhD. I have a PhD. I have a
10: PhD. I have a PhD. I have a PhD. I have a PhD. I have a PhD. I have a PhD. I have a PhD. I have a PhD. I have a PhD. I have a PhD. I have a PhD. I have a PhD. I have a
4: PhD. I have a PhD. I I yell a pay of matter and avoid the toilet.
10: I don't go a year like a penny. You might come long. They don't connect the camera. They are near and going and going and going.
4: Give more paper, ma. Give more pay completely. My party, look, and Lewis Kelly, give Lewis Al, get it on. Give them more
10: paper. Okay, can.
4: Well, if all right. Kagi na nyan tiye pa ma anpa wera non wanga pong ki komi yini ngayo. Jamu ne beru bara komero. Of course. Hello.
10: Afoy
4: pa ma. Ati ma ba iti ngo. Yes.
10: Mama re kona rongi pizza. La mani ya big.
4: Me Premier League kere don wey magi di charga tole. Oh, me toro me Premier League kikan strictly. No ke. Bali pe foy. All right, Chimia Geki for now. Hello.
11: Hello.
4: Yes.
11: Good evening, my brother.
4: Good evening. How are you?
11: I'm okay. This is Peter from Peja Choi here.
4: Oh, Peja Choi. How is Peja Choi, brother?
11: Peja Choi is okay. How is the studio?
4: Studio is fine.
11: Yeah. It's good now and also it's doing its thing from there to my nose. Only you get at least to come and do it to make it experience. I like the way I look at my new
4: things.
11: On one day, when this time, when the new guy, the one was there, it was Diego Costa.
4: Oh, Diego Costa for Chelsea. Okay, Diego Costa.
11: Yeah, I want to Chelsea fans.
4: All right, Afoyo, I will give you. All right, he wants to know where Diego Costa is. Okay, Yela Mope, Bina Ni Amia Tibotin. Diego Costa, Kamati Yela Wind Radio, Pier Attack to Troll. 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
12: Yes, hello.
4: Yes, please.
12: Yes, John.
4: Yes, John. I'm going to go to the Premier League. Hello. 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Pikum beti. Ko ora cheng chabet. Icha me live commentary. Ikin Arsenal ki team me Manchester City. Hello.
13: Hello.
4: Yes.
13: Well,
4: afo eba.
13: This is Guara Peter, you can see the central, right?
4: Guara Peter? Yes.
13: Yes. Yes. Yes. Yes. Yes. Yes. Yes. Yes. Yes. Yes.
4: They don't, your boss, huh?
13: Okay. Now, I don't know, Chelsea plan is a good keeper. Don't get a terrible thing. I say, well, there is now a woman of a Chelsea plan, more team, and you know, we'll go good to the more.
4: Hmm. Chelsea don't want to get it comfortable.
13: Yeah. Yeah.
4: Mm. All right. Menu gin ma miring kitano tikwede lawin radio kama tinano jami mapol mate we mecha lokum soli tema miarami bought in pier attack mapigute kitano tikwede lawin radio a pier attack nong chimia gigi dana dwong dwong moy line tienwe. Anyway, ye wax ak kanjong enigi kan is my last caller for now. Hello.
14: Hello.
4: Yes.
14: For in Steven Gichuk Aryan.
4: Steven Gichuk Aryan.
14: Hmm.
4: Hmm.
14: Come here, man. I'm going to come stay with you. Better die. I go. Kito Rashford mo chao te u training ada.
4: Rashford.
14: Anel tini bia man. Ni ben juang pe we bia.
4: Rashford obere ka temu training. 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But bia teni kom timpa AC Milan and no gitie weng. Gen ki Benjamin Sesko. 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
14: For my tech, more you know, good door program. Weng, get out, trauma, you weng.
4: Bali pe. Omer, Diego Costa, the retiring, okay, to deal. Meno, gain, mammy, Keta noti, quere, ye were a kid, locum, turu, a kikwano, don't messages, but he can, and then kept making a day, a kikilin video, Aston Villa, good yabu, come, timudulo, me, Paris Saint Germain, okay, golo. Idekera, Pierre, when we are big, make him made a meta.
15: To make it 1-1. And it comes. Best period for Aston Villa in this first half. Crosses into the box have been a real problem for Paris. They haven't dealt with them at all well. He's had so many chances, Brian Maggio, and eventually he takes one. And it's that man again, John McGinn, who's the creator. They don't close him down quick enough. They allow him to pick out Maggio at the far post. Again, he's too strong for the defender. Holds him off and guides it past the goalkeeper. He's been a real threat.
4: Strike up a team with Lume, Aston Villa, Tiukelu, Pericom, Timpa, PSG.
15: Terrific. Those balls into the area, of course, Paris. All sorts of problems all first half. Joy unconfined for the teenager. Talk about a dream debut. Chasing the mighty Paris Saint-Germain, the back-to-back Champions League.
4: Hey, Tieko Manuel and Jerry, PSG, Gola Chel, Tim Dilome, Aston Villa, Gola Chel, hello, my brother, Karspo, this is Opora from Kitera, PSG, Gola Chel, Tim Dilome, Aston Villa, Gola Chel, thanks for the show. Thank you so much for listening. And then this one is saying, hello, Karspo, I am Ken from La Paina. I want to know news about Liverpool. Gimo manyen botim pa Liverpool betie ma patki lokom Bradley Bagola okay ma jiva wer perni ene dung lokom ne team lok ne team pa Liverpool tiga por ne wa obet ma bela did madzo ayo morgolo petim Aston Villa ine waje I Casper. This is Rudales rather from GC from Gulu City here. Look very Aston Villa team with you PSG kan me wewe
5: Matson.
4: Can we talk to us half time?
5: Half time whistle.
4: And then watch I Casper. Let me have another message. And then watch Emmanuel Wayne, Ivan Kiulego, PSG, Dirk Aston Villa, Chel. Okay. Yeah, let me get Petier. For the final message, my Maggie. Many messages, my kind of team. I don't see any team. Dwong, or pedon, quan, and tumble video. 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
17: Hello, hello. Yeah, you're speaking to Steven from Alolo.
18: Alolo, where is Alolo? They're long, never long, I can hear by Julie.
17: Ana, per, chola, better lose, they're lose.
18: They're lose.
17: Ana ya Steven Kikume.
18: Steven, you know message, Muguri.
17: I know message, my brother, Dada.
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16: Jamdo chente ya, ki odlo nyo paspik. 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
18: Stimo, stimo.
17: Yes, Dago.
18: How are you feeling, my brother, entering odlo nyo paspik?
17: I'm feeling so, so happy. I don't know how to express my happiness right now. Yeah. I've got a 98 as a profit.
16: Chak dong pao chente, kis big fama. 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Star, a chill, star, a rio, jero pas.
17: I'm so, so happy because it is a miracle. It is the first time for me to win in my life.
18: If it's you, Muchele, you working on? What are you going to do with it?
17: I'm going to use it to avert my life because I was stuck. I was even looking for a way of getting money to avert my life. But right now I've got the way of investing it and making some transport to transport it to home. So I'm very happy.
16: Oh, limpa speak. 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

0: It is a winyo, Pierre Boru, we have a moment on the beach. 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
1: Way back at Manlin video, Katika Gudu come in, Birgi car, Medoni, Odlonia, pas piggy, speed, mama, Pewaja, don't get down at a Rio. 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
1: I'm feeling so happy I don't know how to express my happiness right now yeah I've got a 98 as a profit
0: Chak dong bang chente kis big pharma di star Rio adek aporo star Hachil star Rio Jero Paz.
1: I'm so happy because it is a miracle. It is the first time for me to win in my life.
2: If it's you Muchende you're looking on, what are you going to do with it?
1: I'm going to use it to avert my life because I was stuck. 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
0: Oh, limpa speak, gente, don't worry, pero camione nino que nino. 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
4: 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A foyer.
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You know, you got

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You have become complacent, sitting down and allowing the other nations to run away with everything. You have become a bunch of consumers. You are creators. Rise up, mighty people, accomplish what you will. Without confidence, you're twice defeated in the race of life.